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0: That's the weekend on Nation Radio and Take My Breath. Speaking of which, time for a couple of Tim's incredible facts. Fact number one is that, like humans, mushrooms breathe oxygen and exhale CO2. Did you know that? And also, fact number two, the average human yawns approximately 240,000 times in a lifetime. That's made you yawn now, hasn't it, just by saying the word yawn. Coming up next on the show, back to the 80s with one of the biggest girl groups of the decade.
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0: 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She is from Alabama, which always makes you think of cheesecake for some unknown reason. Alabama cheesecake. And that's called Choosing Texas. Right, it is almost 2 o'clock. I've got details in a moment of how you can be winning for yourself £750,000. Do you want the cash? Have your phone handy. 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
2: Hate to give the satisfaction asking how you're doing now. How's the castle built of people you pretend to care about? 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

0: Vampire from Olivia Rodrigo here at Nation Radio's Overnight Show, saying hello to Tracy, who's working this morning in Cosham. Hello to you. Also hi to Mike and also Pete, who are at work right now in, where are they? In the middle of Bournemouth. Hi to you. Good to have you tuned in. Thanks for choosing Nation. Coming up next, back to the 80s with a song from the film Four Weddings and a Funeral. You know the song. Nation
1: 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What makes going back to school with Nutmeg at Morrison's feel a bit smart is that whatever age you're buying, you'll pay the same price from ages 3 up to 14. Like a pack of three white polos, just £4.95, that stay bright wash after wash. Or two pairs of trousers for £10, built to last with reinforced knees and an adjustable hem. And right now, there's 25% off across Nutmeg uniforms until the 12th of July.
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3: 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Something brand new from Holly Humberston coming up very soon. A tune called White Noise. Going to play you Shaggy as well. And right now, Natalie and Brulia.

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This is Nation Radio on Wednesday. Hello, Tim Allen here until 4 o'clock. Have you got any old technology? Because apparently a quarter of us are hanging on to technology that is at least 20 years old, including CDs, DVDs. What else we got here? Old cassettes. Have you got any old cassettes? Have you got anything to play it on? And nearly 1 in 10 still have an old typewriter. And 1 in 8 keep floppy disks as well. Just chuck it in the bin. It's all old technology. Toto now, hold the line on Nation.

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0: watermelon sugar. Harry Styles on Nation. It's dry this morning. Temperatures down to 15 degrees across southern England. And the day ahead is going to be dry. Plenty of sunshine. Lovely day as the heat wave continues. Gentle breeze coming in from the southwest. And an afternoon high creeping up to a rather nice 28 degrees across the south.
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0: Joe. End of beginning. This is Nation Radio, and that is all from me, Tim Allen, for this morning. Hope you've enjoyed the show. I'll be back at 11 tonight, as usual, with the Late Show and the Overnight Show. Yes, two shows rolled into one. Stand by, news update at 4, and after that, it's Gary Parker with Early Breakfast here at Nation. 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
6: The top stories this hour. The US military says it's hit 80 targets after launching airstrikes across southern Iran overnight. Air defense systems and coastal radars were among the sites listed by Central Command. It follows three tankers coming under fire in the Strait of Hormuz yesterday, threatening ceasefire plans. Our correspondent Mark Stone describes how the strikes are being viewed in Washington.
7: Punishment not proportional. I think that maybe suggests to us that this is a little bit more sustained than the tit for tat that we have seen since that memorandum of understanding was signed on the 17th. Of June.
6: Iran's military has vowed a crashing response. Labour and the Conservatives have announced they won't stand candidates in the Clacton by-election after it was triggered by Nigel Farage, the Reform UK leader who's facing a new parliamentary investigation over undeclared donations, has confirmed he'll fight to take back his seat in Essex. Tory leader Kemi Badenoch called it a fake election, while Labour says it's a circus. Here's what people in Clacton think.
8: He can do no wrong. You tell me this lot that's in now haven't got any dodgy dealings.
9: They're all the same to me. They promise everything and give you nothing.
10: I do care, but I'm not sure if he's totally honest, to be fair. I don't know if it's all true.
6: The UK will lead European allies in stepping up funding for long-range precision strike capabilities. It's been agreed as NATO leaders meet in Turkey later. Warnings have been issued over chilling speeds being clocked on UK roads. The RAC says more than 30,000 motorists last year were found doing 30 miles per hour or more on streets where the limit's 20. Police twice recorded drivers doing 161 miles per hour. Novak Djokovic has won the longest ever men's quarter-final at Wimbledon. He beat Felix Auger-Aliassime over 5 hours and 15 minutes. And Fulham have appointed Alvaro Arbeloa as the club's new manager. He replaces Marco Silva at Craven Cottage on a 3-year deal. From Sky News, I'm Cam Hall.
11: Good morning and thanks for choosing Nation Radio. It's Wednesday, happy hump day. This is Gary Parker. And on the way next, it's George Benson at Nation.

Survivor, Eye of the Tiger on Nation Radio. Sylvester Stallone turned 80 recently. That really ages us, doesn't it? Jonas Blue before that, Fast Car, and George Benson with Give Me the Night at Nation. It's Gary here playing the best variety of hits on Wednesday the 8th of July. And if you are having your birthday today, big happy birthday from all of us here at Nation Radio. You celebrate your birthday with actor Kevin Bacon, who is 68 today. And happy birthday, singer Beck, who celebrates his 56th birthday. If it's yours, happy birthday. Blind Carlisle on the way after Taylor at Nation.

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0: 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Queen and We Will Rock You. 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

0: Good morning, it's Nation and it's early breakfast on the way after five. Something from Blondie and a George Michael track to play you too. And the news at five is next here at Nation.
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15: Top stories this hour. Several explosions have been reported across parts of southern Iran after the US announced it had started launching powerful strikes. It follows hits yesterday on three commercial ships that were passing through the Strait of Hormuz. Washington's also revoked a license allowing the sale of Iranian oil. It appears the major parties won't challenge Nigel Farage's attempt to return as an MP in the Clacton by-election. The Reform UK leader resigned his Essex seat yesterday, claiming parliamentary probes into undeclared donations are being used as a political tool. Labour, the Greens and the Conservatives have confirmed they won't put candidates forward. Reform's deputy leader Richard Tice says they're running scared.
8: These other parties, they've been hounding us. They've been saying that Nigel is guilty and that this may lead to a by-election. Nigel's had enough of it and has said, bring it on. He's bringing it on. And all of a sudden, they're now running for the hills. You can't see them for dust.
15: The UK and European allies have agreed to spend £37 billion over the next decade on long-range precision strike capabilities. Today's announcement comes as NATO leaders meet in Turkey. An investigation's found unsafe baby pillows, sleeping bags and self-feeding bottle holders were among items being sold online in the UK. Consumer group Which warned some were potentially lethal. Novak Djokovic won the longest ever men's quarterfinal at Wimbledon to book his place in the last four. The 39-year-old beat Felix Auger-Aliassime after 5 hours and 15 minutes. Djokovic admits this was one of his most special nights on centre court.
16: I was telling the kids to go to sleep after the fourth, but they didn't want to listen. And I'm glad they stayed because it was honestly one of the best matches I was part of on this court in my career.
15: And Lionel Messi says his Argentina team never gives up after they produced an epic comeback to reach the World Cup quarterfinals. They were 2-0 down against Egypt, but won 3-2 in Atlanta. From Sky News, I'm Cam Hall. Nation
0: Radio. The best variety of hits on a Wednesday morning here at Nation Radio. Good morning from Gary Parker. Coming up, I've got Pink, Blondie, and next up, it's George Michael. Nation.

Coming up to 5:15 on Nation Radio, the best variety of hits. Gary here, Wednesday morning. And that's Pink and Beautiful Trauma. I'm here till 6 at Nation Radio. Coming up, 750k. It's £750,000. And it could be landing in your bank account this Friday. I'll tell you how to enter. Make me a winner in the next 15 minutes or so. Your interesting fact of the day is on the way as well. And here's their first single in 3 years. Currently on tour. Take that. You're a superstar at Nation Radio. Silver.

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0: Alton John, and there's Paul Young. Every time you go away, it's early breakfast on Nation Radio. Your interesting fact of the day for this Wednesday morning. Did you know your brain uses about 20% of your body's energy, despite making up only around 2% of your body weight?
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0: Good morning, it's Wednesday and it's Nation Radio Wurzel Gummidge on Retro TV with Stephen Selina on breakfast next to a Nation and the top stories for the South at 6. 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
9: Top stories this hour. Iran's hit American military sites in Bahrain and Kuwait. It follows fresh US strikes on 80 Iranian targets overnight in response to attacks on tankers in the Strait of Hormuz. Labour, the Conservatives, the Lib Dems, the Green Party and Restore Britain say they won't join Nigel Farage's attempt to fight what he calls a people versus the establishment by-election in Clacton. The Reform UK leader resigned the seat yesterday as he prepares to face a parliamentary investigation over unregistered donations. But he insists he's done nothing wrong and will stand again. Anna Turley is chair of the Labour Party.
10: This kind of showcase election is all about a distraction because he won't answer the questions.
9: Trains are disrupted ahead of an amber heat health alert kicking in for parts of the Midlands and southern England. The UK is in its third heat wave in as many months, with highs of 35 degrees Celsius forecast in parts this week. And the lineup for the quarterfinals is complete at the World Cup. Lionel Messi helped Argentina come from 2-0 down to beat Egypt 3-2. Elsewhere, Switzerland got past Colombia on pens.
11: Now for the news here in Dorset, where Dorset's Fire and Rescue Service is urging us to be safe around bodies of water as we brace ourselves for another heat wave. A heat health alert is coming into effect across the county from today. Here's Group Manager Graeme Cooley.
12: It's really important that people understand that water is enjoyable in terms of relaxation, but it does present some significant hazards. The effects of cold water shock can be significant on the body and can impede your ability to swim and to get to a place of safety.
11: Dorset's Police and Crime Commissioner says children children as young as six are getting into illegal drugs and county lines gangs. The PCC has since extended drug education to primary schools. He says the anti-drug message was no longer funded by the government and was now being funded locally. And a former college campus in Poole is set to be transformed into over 100 affordable homes for social rent. Seven buildings will be demolished at the Constitution Hill site, which has recently suffered from arson and vandalism. BCP Council says the project will help tackle the area's massive housing register waitlist.
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11: Patches of fog soon clearing to leave a fine and sunny morning. Highs of 27 degrees. That's the latest. I'm Grace O'Hare. 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
13: 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Good morning, Wednesday morning across the south. This is Steve Power at breakfast. Shania Twain's been playing with everyone recently. She's on the way after Mental as Anything on Nation.

After Night Train, morning, 10 past 6. She was at Wembley with Harry Styles. Then she hot-footed it to Hyde Park within 60 minutes to appear with Mumford & Sons. That's some energy. It's Wednesday, 8th of July today. Good morning. Today is International Town Criers Day. Oye, oye. Jaden Smith is 28 today. Joan Osborne, 64. Pauline Quirk, 67. And Kevin Bacon is 68. This day in 96, the Spice Girls released their debut single, Wannabe, in the UK. We'll play it later. Advance warning. This day in 2003, a tooth from the mouth of Elvis, along with a lock of his hair and a gold record, sold for $100,000 at auction. And also, on until the 11th from tonight, Oklahoma at Mayflower Studios in Southampton. Friday is Chicago Blues Brothers at Bournemouth Pavilion Theatre. And then on Saturday the 11th, same venue, it's Dinosaurs Live. Want to get in touch with the show? You can for the early starter next after Alex Warren on Nation.

0: Alex Warren and Fever Dream. Wednesday morning across the south. Good morning, Selena.
1: Happy hump day, Mr. P.
0: Yes, indeed, as we career towards the weekend and another bout of national fervour on Saturday night with the England game.
1: Oh, I'm still debating if I can stay up or not.
0: What, it's 10 o'clock?
1: It's 10 o'clock. I might do the first half, but I just fear...
0: I did the hard yards Monday morning. You can do
1: you
0: it
1: did.
0: This Saturday. Come on.
1: No,
0: you
1: okay.
0: You know you can.
1: All right, fair enough.
0: Now, I meant to mention this earlier on in the week, but I just haven't got round to it. We went for a Chinese takeaway on Friday night, Amanda
1: nice.
0: And I. So we parked up. We don't phone ahead. We just sit there, order it, and then we sit and wait for it. So we turned up at the Chinese, and there was this guy standing in the door. He was about, I don't know, 30. He had flip-flops on, those, like, colourful Caribbean shorts. Straight away, I wasn't happy because he had no shirt on. He was just, you know.
1: Oh, no.
0: Yeah. Top off. Didn't really care. And he had like a bum bag over his shoulder.
1: Oh, okay. Quite dude then.
0: Yeah, quite dude. Quite dude. Yeah. Also quite drunk. In fact, as the ordering process went on, we found out very, very, very drunk. Oh. So anyway, he's standing there, and I didn't know whether he'd ordered or not, and the lady behind the counter was still on the phone. Anyway, she came off the phone. She came to us. She went, oh, can I get you? And I thought, oh, obviously he's ordered and just waiting for it. So we ordered our food. She said it'll be about 10 minutes. So we went and sat in the car for a few minutes. And he came out of there, and he was on his phone, obviously, I think, to his partner going, it's all right. I'm safe. I don't need picking up. I do not need picking
1: up. We've all been there.
0: Yeah. So then he came off the phone. Then he wandered in again. Then he wandered out and he was on the phone to another mate, talking quite loudly. Then Amanda says, sure, I'll pop it and pick up the food now. It's got to be nearly ready. So she went in. She picked up our food. She wandered towards the car. He still sat in there. And I thought, crikey, he's got some big order
1: he's
0: going
1: big
0: on.
1: Order, yeah.
0: She came in, put the food down and started laughing. I said, what's wrong? She said, he hasn't even ordered any food.
1: Oh,
0: he sat there. The lady's just said, are you ready to order now? He's so drunk that he sat there in the Chinese for at least 15 minutes waiting for an order he hasn't made.
1: He forgot to order the food.
0: Absolutely fantastic.
1: Oh, my word.
0: So, without condoning drinking, and we don't do that as much as we used to, when was the last time that alcohol clouded your judgment? There you go.
1: Oh, no. Oh. I could keep this going all morning, to be honest, single-handedly.
0: Yeah, don't bother WhatsApping. She'll keep you topped up like
1: with
0: she is
1: fodder
0: on a Saturday night. That's why you're not staying up late Saturday. You'll be comatose. Anyway, 07740938500 on the WhatsApp, please. Also, same number for the early starter. Jerry and Hawley has come up with this one. We're looking for a UK band from the early 80s. They had one big number one, I think 1982. And the clue to the band is... cumulatively, they achieved a high degree of education. Cumulatively, they achieved a high degree of education. Any ideas? 07740938500. While you do that, here's Duran Duran on Nation.

Duran Duran, Save a Prayer on Nation Radio across the South. So the early start of this morning, see if I can take a running jump at the clue. It's quite wordy. Cumulatively, they achieved a high degree of education. There you go. That should lead you to a duo. Had a big number one hit in 1982. Cumulatively, they held a high degree of education. Any ideas? Get your guesses now. See if you're right before 7. If you're out on the water this morning, here we go again. The winds are southwesterly, veering northwesterly 3 or 4. Occasionally 5 at first in east, becoming variable 2 to 4 later. Sea state, smooth, occasionally slight. Visibility good, occasionally moderate later. Next high tides, Lulworth Cove, 1:05 lunchtime. The Nab Tower, 7 minutes past 6 this evening. Ladies travel on the way next.

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1: 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Let's spark up the Barbie.
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1: I know!
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9: Good morning, countywide. All seems good so far this morning. 0333 311 1050 is the hotline for updates. Ongoing closure in Christchurch of Bargates today. That's off Fountain Way. Parkston Road in Poole. A short delay there at the moment. Temporary lights are ongoing by the Birds Hill Road junction. We've also got lights at Norden on the A351, which can cause delays through peak times.
5: Travel.
0: With Whitelink Isle of Wight Ferries, helping businesses grow and connect efficiently across the Solent.

0: you.
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0: Nation Radio across the South. Good morning. That's Kelly Clarkson and Stronger. Time for the headlines.
1: Hampshire's been ranked among the 10 cruelest areas in the country by the RSPCA. The charities found Hampshire was the ninth worst for animal cruelty reports during the summer months. Portsmouth's adult social care has been rated as good by the Care Quality Commission, who highlighted its focus on person-centred care. Inspectors say more needs to be done to offer enough respite options for carers. Iran's hit American military sites in Beirut and Kuwait. It follows fresh US strikes on 80 Iranian targets overnight in response to attacks on tankers in the Strait of Hormuz. The Greens are the last of the big parties to confirm they won't contest a by-election in Nigel Farage's Essex constituency. The Reform leader stepped down but will restand as he faces investigations over undeclared donations. And an amber heat health alert comes into force for the south at 9 this morning. Temperatures are expected to reach 30 degrees or more over the next 4 days. Hot and sunny across the south with highs of 30. That's the latest. I'm Maria Greenwood. Nation.

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final call on the early starter, looking for a band who had a big number one in 82. It was a duo, actually. That helps narrow it down a bit. And the clue to it is, cumulatively, they achieved a high degree of education. Cumulatively, they achieved a high degree of education. Any ideas what band that might be? 82, big number one, duo.

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5: Ongoing works on the A350 this morning between Spetsbury and Charlton Marshall. Also short delays at Parkstone Road in Poole. We've still got temporary lights at the Birds Hill Road Junction, as we have on the A337 in Pennington. That's between Lymington and Everton and can lead to delays.
4: Travel.
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0: holiday. It's got to be that time, isn't it, where everyone's starting to pack up. And, you know, even a few people that have been in touch this morning, I think Jan in Dibden Purlieu said, oh, yeah, last day of work before holiday. Fantastic.
1: It's that time of year, isn't it? Of course, yeah. School holidays are pending as
0: they
1: well.
0: They are, aren't they? When do they actually... I don't know when
1: end
0: exactly.
1: End of July, isn't it?
0: Is it? Yeah.
1: We'll just skirt round it. End of July.
0: Talking of skirting round it, this morning's early starter has thrown the cat among the pigeons. Because,
1: hasn't it just?
0: Yeah, it's not been an easy one. We thought, in fact, Jerry and Hawley, who set this one up, said this might not be an easy one and it might get a few different answers. Some of the wrong ones then.
1: Yes, 3 degrees. That was in from Clyde and Sullen Anchorage Park. Yes. Also in and Arlette in Curdridge. Both, they went for 3 degrees as well. Hazel in Holbury did. Sue and the Kitties did.
0: Graham in West Moors did.
1: Yes. Andy and Wendy and Paul gave us 2 options.
0: Yeah, including the 3 degrees. But the other one's
1: and
0: right.
1: Also the right one, yeah. And we've had a Culture Club in from Stu in Horndean.
0: Yes, Sam, actually. I think you've just gone for the fact I said it was a duo from 1982. Nothing to do with the clues. She's just gone for Rennie and Renata.
1: Well, why not?
0: You know, nice
1: why not
0: try.
1: Have a punt, really?
0: What they had to do with being cumulatively a high degree of education, well, I don't know. But anyway, there fine. You go. A few of the ones that did get it right.
1: Yes, Caroline in Havant, Debbie and David on Hailing were right. We've also got right answers from Jan and Steve from Dibden Purlieu. Jimmy Waterlooville, you were quite correct. Derek and Amanda in Whiteley. And also... Oh, I can't find anyone else.
0: No.
1: Answer. I thought that was
0: it. Was quite thin on the ground. And the answer was...
1: PhD.
0: PhD. I Won't Let You Down. There you go. That was their big hit. Great song. That was today's. Another one tomorrow on Nation.

Ophelia. Taylor Swift and the Fate of Ophelia coming around to 7 o'clock. If you did miss the answer a few minutes ago for the early start of this morning, was PhD with the late, great Jim Diamond. PhD was the name of the band. Well done if you got it right. If not, chance to redeem yourself tomorrow morning, just after 6 with the early starter. Join us if you can. Top stories for the South on the way next.

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13: The top stories this hour. All of the major political parties have announced they won't be running in the Clacton by-election, triggered by the resignation of Nigel Farage. The Reform leader says he'll re-stand for the Essex seat as he faces investigations over undeclared donations and insists he's done nothing wrong. Richard Tice is Reform's deputy leader.
14: These other parties, they've been hounding us. They've been saying that Nigel is guilty and that this may lead to a by-election. Nigel's had enough of it and has said, bring it on.
13: Labour has called it a circus. Iran's hit American military sites in Bahrain and Kuwait. It follows fresh US strikes on more than 80 Iranian targets overnight in response to attacks on tankers in the Strait of Hormuz. Trains are disrupted ahead of an amber heat health alert kicking in for parts of the Midlands and southern England. This morning, the UK's in its third heat wave in as many months, with highs of 35 degrees Celsius forecast this week. And at the World Cup, the quarterfinals lineup is complete after Argentina and Switzerland both won their games.
15: Now for the news here in Dorset. As another heatwave hits the UK, Dorset's Fire and Rescue Service is urging us to stay safe around water.
16: Only swim in places that you're familiar with. Read any warning signs that you might see in those locations. Never swim alone. Avoid entering the water, particularly deep water or large bodies of water around rivers and canals.
15: That's Group Manager Graeme Cewley. As you've been hearing, an amber heat health alert comes into force from today, including for Dorset. Drug education is being rolled out to Dorset primary schools as concerns grow about younger children being targeted by county lines gangs. Police and Crime Commissioner David Sidwick says some children as young as six are being exposed to illegal drugs. The programme is now being funded locally. And 103 affordable homes will be built at a former college campus in Poole. The proposed development includes five blocks, each between three and five storeys. There'll be 49 one-bedroom homes and 46 two-bedroom properties, helping clear the housing register. It's part of BCP Council's plan to build 937 new homes by 2030.
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15: Patches of fog soon clearing to leave a fine and sunny morning. Highs of 27 degrees. That's the latest. I'm Greta O'Hare.
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17: Ongoing works on the A350 this morning between Spetsbury and Charlton Marshall. Also short delays at Parkstone Road in Poole. We've still got temporary lights at the Birds Hill Road junction, as we have on the A337 in Pennington. That's between Lymington and Everton and can lead to delays. Nation
18: 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Thanks, Selena. More travel in 20 minutes on the South's best variety of hits. We're off to Scatterbrook Farm for Retro TV in the next half hour. Wurzel Gummick, which heads he got on?

0: It's, of course, Sam Breathless time of the year across the south, best part of the country, where we've got some amazing events going on, including, of course, the New Forest and Hampshire County Show, which returns to the Brockenhurst Showground 28th to the 30th this month. 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
0: Another Friday looming in the distance and another 5 p.m. cutoff, which means after that we make a call that could net you £750,000. 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

0: like that all weekend long. On the Beach by Chris Rea, which is what a great song. That must have sounded really good. It sounded great in my head. Hope it sounded good in your head as well. It's Nation Radio, Stephen Salina. Good morning. Wednesday morning. We were talking earlier on about this guy that we saw in the Chinese takeaway last Friday. And he was so drunk, he was just sat there. And we thought he'd already ordered, so we ordered our food, and our food came and went, and basically we found out as we left the Chinese, he was sitting there thinking he'd ordered. He'd never even ordered. So he was so drunk, he was waiting for an order that was never going to arrive.
1: Was never going to arrive.
0: No, exactly. So we're asking you about little drunken things that you've done where alcohol has taken over. Rob on Hailing says, I bought a mountain bike after a few beers. I didn't realise until a year later when I found the receipt in my caravan.
1: Brilliant.
0: The big question is, where was the bike?
1: I was going to say, did that? It obviously didn't get delivered or anything. Well, it's just waiting for him to pick it up somewhere.
0: I don't know. Yes, maybe
1: perhaps
0: not.
1: It's still there.
0: Yeah, maybe not. Also, Jerry says, way back in the 70s, I was stumbling home from a night on the tiles. I was about 10 miles from home. The last bus had gone, so I thought I'd thumb a lift. After just a few minutes, a car pulled over, asked me where I was going. I told him, he said, jump in. Well, we chatted all the way back home. When we got to my town, I said, we can drop me here. I'll walk the last mile or so. He said, no problem, I can take you to your house. I thought, what a nice man he was. When he dropped me off, it turned out he was a taxi. It cost me about £4, which at the time was about a third of my week's wages. That's terrible. Now, we've got a friend that's a bit similar.
1: It reminds me of the infamous Andy Jackson story.
0: Yes.
1: We'd been for one of our big nights out.
0: Yes,
1: at our old workplace.
0: Yeah.
1: And me and Andy, we'd had a bit of fast food and we got kicked out of the fast food place. It was closing time. We'd had a few sherbets.
0: Yes.
1: You know what it's like. So I walked back to my hotel. He was going to go back to his camper van, which he'd parked up. The story the next day was he was walking around Gun Wharf for some time trying to find his camper van. Couldn't remember where he parked it.
0: Right.
1: Called an Uber,
0: yeah.
1: Showed the Uber where it was. The Uber turned up, took him about 50 yards up the road to his camper van. Oh,
0: that's very that's very like Andy Jackson.
1: It's an Andy Jackson classic.
0: Yeah,
1: that.
0: It is. Oh, there's many of those. He could, mind you, listen to him this afternoon. You'll hear another one, I'm sure. They're like buses. 07740 938 500. The time when the drink got the better of you. 07740 938 500. And while you do that, here's Lewis Capaldi on Nation.

0: Lewis Capaldi, it's Stay Love and it's Nation. Good morning, it's 17 minutes past 7. Give me another hot one today across the south. Mark's here from 9 o'clock with the Golden Hour. Give you a clue to that just before 9, or so the weekday link after 11. And if you like your 90s tunes, Tony Shepherd's here from 2 o'clock this afternoon with an hour's worth on Nation. Latest travel next.
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6: 8:35 at Dorchester, small delay eastbound onto the Stinsford roundabout. Meanwhile, Stirminster Marshall, A31 westbound, it's slowing from the Roundhouse roundabout. Castle Lane East, Bournemouth queuing onto the Iford roundabout. Bargates in Christchurch stays closed for work, as does Paul Road Branksome eastbound from the Pottery Junction.
4: Travel.
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0: Whitney Houston, So Emotional on the South's Best Variety of Hits. Coming after 8, it's a one-second wonder, but now Retro TV, and we return to one of our favourites because we're off to Scatterbrook Farm, the home of Wurzel Gummidge, and we want to know this morning which of his many heads has he got on. So your choices this morning, has he got his thinking head on? Mm. His dancing head on, or his singing head on? You've had 2 out of 2 this week.
1: I have. Exciting times.
0: No pressure.
1: I'm going for dancing, please.
0: Dancing head, okay. Thinking, yeah. Dancing, or singing. Those are your choices. Ways of getting in touch on the Facebook page, Nation Radio South. Like and follow us there and leave us your guess. Or you can go via the WhatsApp, and the WhatsApp number is 077-409-3850. Thinking, dancing, singing, your choice is
1: dancing.
0: Dancing head. 077-409-3850. That's the WhatsApp. On Facebook, it's Nation Radio South. Like and follow, leave us your guess, and see if you're right and on the roll of honour before 8 on Nation.

0: It's Miley Cyrus. It's Midnight Sky. Good morning. It's Nation Radio across the south with another one. Second one coming up after 8. But now, coming around to 7:30, here are the headlines.
1: Hampshire's been ranked among the 10 cruelest areas in the country by the RSPCA. The charities found Hampshire was the 9th worst for animal cruelty reports during the summer months. Portsmouth's adult social care has been rated as good by the Care Quality Commission, who highlighted its focus on person-centred care. Inspectors say more needs to be done to offer enough respite options for carers. Iran's hit American military sites in Beirut and Kuwait. It follows fresh US strikes on 80 Iranian targets overnight in response to attacks on tankers in the Strait of Hormuz. The Greens are the last of the big parties to confirm they won't contest a by-election in Nigel Farage's Essex constituency. The Reform leader stepped down but will re-stand as he faces investigations over undeclared donations. And an amber heat health alert comes into force for the south at 9 this morning. Temperatures are expected to reach 30 degrees or more over the next 4 days. Hot and sunny across the south with highs of 30. That's the latest. I'm Maria Greenwood.

0: Yeah.
1: There's a new chance to win £750,000 this Friday.
0: Oh my God.
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Okay, your nation. Gloating WhatsApp of the morning comes from Ian. Now, he says, Steve, can you give a big well done to Rachel? We're in Sydney at the moment. That's the gloating bit. Second gloat, but very well justified. She's just conquered her fears and climbed the Sydney Bridge. You would not get me doing that for love nor money. Where is it? It's just about, what, 4:35 over there. So you've got a nice evening ahead of celebrating Rachel conquering fears and climbing the Sydney Bridge. I might just about do the Itchen Bridge, but that's about it. I'll be honest with you. 07740938500. Your stories of when the drink got involved. Some great ones coming in. We'll do some of those after 8 this morning. And Selena's got your latest travel for the South on the way next.

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12: A31, it's busy westbound to the Beer Regis roundabout. A35, it's a little busy eastbound onto the Stinsford roundabout at Dorchester. Roadworks on Bashley Cross Road causing a few delays at times, as is the work in Norden on the A351. In Poole, there's the ongoing closure of Poole Road Branksome eastbound and ongoing lights on Parkstone Road.
9: Travel.
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Katy Perry, that's Firework. Good morning. It's coming around to 7:45. It's Nation Radio across the South. Steve and Selena here until 9. Got a one-second wonder, which is a song this morning that was released this day in 1996. That's hopefully giving you a clue to the tune that you're going to hear between now and 9. And it's the one-second wonder after 8. Plus, forgotten 45 on the way. Which heads Wurzel got on? Going to find out after Tears for Fears and the Doobie Brothers on Nation. Morning.

0: Turn the Cecil up from Tears for Fears. Right, before we give you the answer on Retro TV, who's gone for what?
1: Well, I'd forgotten this bit. Mike Self on Facebook says, do you remember at the end of the credits, when he would get back on his perch, he would sometimes fall backwards as well as forwards. My brother and I would try and guess which way each episode.
0: Wow.
1: We could do that.
0: We could
1: It's a bit visual.
0: It is a bit visual.
1: Kaz is in the car on the way to work with hubby Mark. She's going for singing. Mark's going for dancing. Chris is going for singing. Jackie's going for thinking. Yvette's with me. Come on, Team Sinishas. Let's go for the hat trick. Dancing head. And it's the singing head for Colin in Amesbury.
0: Dad, who's Ian Clark, who's celebrating a birthday today. Happy birthday, Ian. And Little Lily and East Cows both think it's the singing head. Pete the Plum's going for thinking head. Only as I'm thinking, will this week ever come to an end? Ray and Eastley has gone for the thinking head. Chris says, I'm going for the singing head for Wurzel today, giving a presentation to newly registered nurses about a patient I will never forget, so it feels apt. Ooh, there's a story there somewhere, isn't there? Jeanette and Andy in East Ayrshire. Oh, that must be him falling off.
1: I wonder which way.
0: Yes. Lisa and Gosport's going to stick with the dancing head, and both working from home. Derek and Amanda in Whiteley are going for the thinking head.
2: Come over here. Come on, come on. Take a look in there. That's my singing head, that is.
0: There you go. It was the singing head this morning. Well done if you got it right. If not, more tomorrow on Nation.

0: on the South's best variety of hits. Good morning. Stephen Salina here. It's coming around to 8 o'clock Wednesday morning. Another amber warning in place from 9 o'clock this morning, but at least you're in the best part of the UK. Coming up after 8, 1 second wonder. After 9, the golden hour and the top stories for the South on the way next.
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7: The top stories this hour. The Greens are the last major political party to confirm they won't be putting forward a candidate in the Clacton by-election in Essex. It was triggered after Reform's leader resigned, although Nigel Farage will be re-standing for the party. It's as he faces an investigation over donations and insists he's done nothing wrong. Anna Turley is chair of the Labour Party.
10: Why should everyone dance to Nigel Farage's tune? He's been elected. The Parliamentary Standards Commission should be allowed to do his work. All the evidence should be put before the British people, and then we should make a decision.
7: NATO Secretary General has called fresh US airstrikes on more than 80 Iranian targets overnight absolutely necessary after three tankers were targeted in the Strait of Hormuz. Sirens have sounded in Bahrain and Kuwait as Iran responds. Amber heat health alerts will be kicking in for parts of the Midlands and southern England in around an hour's time. The UK is in its third heat wave in as many months. And the lineup for the quarterfinals is complete at the World Cup. Argentina came from 2-0 down to beat Egypt 3-2. Elsewhere, Switzerland got past Colombia on pens.
11: Now for the news here in Dorset, where Dorset's Fire and Rescue Service is urging us to be safe around bodies of water as we brace ourselves for another heatwave. As you've been hearing, an amber heat health alert comes in force today, including for our county. Here's Group Manager Graeme Cooley.
12: It's really important that people understand that water is enjoyable in terms of relaxation, but it does present some significant hazards. The effects of cold water shock can be significant on the body and can impede your ability to swim and to get to a place of safety.
11: Dorset's Police and Crime Commission commissioner says children as young as six are getting into illegal drugs and county lines gangs. The PCC has since extended drug education to primary schools. He says the anti-drug message was no longer funded by the government and was now being funded locally. And a former college campus in Poole is set to be transformed into over 100 affordable homes for social rent. Seven buildings will be demolished at the Constitution Hill site, which has recently suffered from arson and vandalism. BCP Council says the project will help tackle the area's massive housing register waitlist.
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11: Patches of fog soon clearing to leave a fine and sunny morning, highs of 27 degrees. That's the latest. I'm Grace O'Hare.
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13: Ringwood Road, long and very congested. Dorset Way, queuing westbound in Poole onto the Hulls Bay North roundabout. Fernside Road, very slow both ways to the Shah of Persia Junction. Parkston Road in Poole is slow with the roadworks at the Birds Hill Road Junction.
0: Thank you, Selena. More travel in 20 minutes on the South's best variety of hits. I'm always envious of people with convertibles just for a few weeks a year. One of the days is today, because this will just sound

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0: Living in a Box from Living in a Box on the South's Best Variety of Hits. We were talking earlier on, this happened to us Friday when we were waiting for our Chinese takeaway. It's funny, do you, if you're having a takeaway, do you order it and have it delivered? Or do you also phone ahead and then pick it up?
1: Generally get it delivered,
0: right.
1: But if we don't, we will pre-order it, yeah. And then go and pick it up. I can't remember the last time I walked in and ordered and waited.
0: See, we do. We just go in, order it and wait.
1: It's, you sort of make a little night out of it, don't you?
0: It is, yeah. Anyway, yeah. This guy that we saw had made a right night of it because he'd obviously been out having a few sherbets long before that he turned up here. And he was in and out and he was on the phone. And I remember this, and Amanda and I sat there waiting. And we thought he was waiting for his food, obviously, because he was in there before we were. Mm. We got our food, walked out. And as we walked out, Amanda heard the lady go, right, are you ready to order? He'd been sat there for the best part of 15 minutes waiting for food that he'd never ordered. He Brilliant. Was that drunk. So we're looking for some of your or silly stories when the drink has taken hold. A man takes the drink. Drink Indeed. Takes the drink. Drink takes the man. Michelle in Porchester, she said, it's my 50th birthday weekend. We were at Warner's. Good night. Well, we're getting ready the next night. I looked for my little bag, couldn't find it. Went to reception. I'd left it in the lounge area. Hubby had a go at me. Then on Monday morning, we went to leave, couldn't find his jacket. Guess where it was? Been left in the lounge area, so he done the same as I. Also, this is great. Craig from Bedhampton says, when I was 18, back in the early 80s, went to a private party at somebody's house, got a little bit drunk, ended up going to the loo, you know, as you do to... but what I did was I got wedged behind the U-bend.
1: What?
0: That takes some doing, doesn't it?
1: How on earth have you done that?
0: So, Craig, mind you, it's probably at 18, you're quite lithe, aren't you? You can probably bend in places.
1: Bendy.
0: I couldn't even get down to the U-bend now. He says, anyway, got stuck behind the U-bend, resulting in the fire brigade coming out.
1: No.
0: Because nobody could get me out from behind the U-bend.
1: He was behind the U-bend all the time.
0: That's great for a promo for Netflix, isn't it? Coming soon to Netflix, behind the U-bend.
1: Nice, snap that for free.
0: It's the snake out the bowl you want to watch out for. Yeah.
1: Nice. Wayne in Southampton says, talking of when drink gets the better of you, many, many years ago, I was at the pub with my friend, told him I had a little bit too much to drink and I was going home. So I left the pub. Next thing I know is my friend Dean said, Wayne, wake up. I said, Dean, what are you doing in my house? To which he said, you're not home, Wayne. You're asleep on top of a bottle bank. Of all the places.
0: Now, how far was the bottle bank?
1: From your house.
0: Yeah, and how far from Dean's house? And at what point did a bottle bank seem a most attractive proposition to go and sleep on top of?
1: Brilliant. It's either that or a skip, isn't it?
0: Yeah, I guess it is. Right, one second wonder for this morning. Any ideas what this is the start to?
1: Yes!
0: There you go. That's all you've got, but it's probably more than enough, all right? 07740 938500.
1: Yes!
0: That's it. Get your guess in now. And if we get one right answer, you'll hear it before nine.
1: Yes!
0: That's not a threat, by the way. 07740 938500. This is Nation.

Danny Swims, Mr. Know It All on Nation. You knew it all right from the start, didn't you? Wasn't too difficult on the One Second Wonder this morning. Chris has got it right. So's Lisa in Gosport. Matt Bishop. Kate in Hythe. Also Treacle in Blandford. Delphi and Drew on the way to school. Rose, Nikki and Wendy in Medical Records at Spire Portsmouth Hospital. Scott Butcher right as well, and Wendy and Robert in Bournemouth. It means we'll play it before 8:30 on Nation, and Selena has the latest travel for the South on the way next.

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5: A35 Dorchester, it's slowing eastbound to the Monkey's Jump roundabout. Dorset Way still busy to the Fleetsbridge Junction in Poole. And Fernside Road, very congested both ways to the Shire of Persia Junction. There are delays with the works on Parkstone Road in Poole. Sandbanks Road slow to the Civic Centre, busy too with works on Bashley Cross Road.
2: Travel.
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0: Dancing in the Street from Bowie and Jagger. I remember seeing recently a little documentary about how they made the video for that. It was very quick, wasn't it? And they did
1: it in
0: like a day or something, or a morning in the old... it was like some industrial unit or whatever, but anyway.
1: You don't particularly like the video, do you?
0: I don't like it. Don't like the song particularly, but it's not all about me, friends. It's about you, dear listener. Right, the 1 second wonder... that was it. Those that have got it right. In fact, I don't find anyone who's got it wrong this morning, which is lovely. Amanda and Derek and Whiteley. The Sarah and the Rookwood School catering team in Andover. Simone and Rowley in Hythe. Claire in Wallerstown. Richard in Bournemouth. Ross says, how embarrassing, I know it. Not at all. Dave in Westbourne. Mark in Bedhampton. Millie's got it right. Sue in Fair Oak. Lee from Whiteley. Dave in Gosport also got it right. And Jason in Gosport as well.
1: Andrea is working from home today in Bridgemary. You are correct. Stephen Gosport says it's either the noise someone wakes up waking up on a bottle bank,
0: yes,
1: or it's the right answer. Also, Finn in Burton's working from home today, and you're right as well. Nick in Ryde is definitely right. Joe McGrath, you are correct, as is Nigel from Magnitude Electrical in New Milton.
0: So this was it.
1: Yeah!
0: And it was released this day in 1996. Which means that a month previous to that, I actually did some media training for them, which was my first ever media training gig. I got paid the princely sum of £50 for doing it at a recording studio in North London.
1: Well, it seemed to work.
0: Do you know what it did? It opened the doors, because a week after this was released, it was number one.
1: Yeah.
0: And then I got calls from record companies going, who have you worked with recently? I told them, and they went, okay, you got the job, which was very good indeed. So anyway, the 1 second wonder, which was released 30 years ago, count them, friends, 30 years ago today,
1: yeah,
0: which sounds like that, was in fact, of course, this.
1: Yeah.

0: wanna be my lover.
1: Do you remember the video in the house? That was a one-take wonder. Spice Girls released 30 years ago today. That's Wannabe, and it was this morning's one-second wonder. Time for the headlines, 8:29.
2: Hampshire's been ranked among the 10 cruelest areas in the country by the RSPCA. The charities found Hampshire was the ninth worst for animal cruelty reports during the summer months. Portsmouth's adult social care has been rated as good by the Care Quality Commission, who highlighted its focus on person-centred care. Inspectors say more needs to be done to offer enough respite options for carers. Iran's hit American military sites in Beirut and Kuwait. It follows fresh US strikes on 80 Iranian targets overnight in response to attacks on tankers in the Strait of Hormuz. The Greens are the last of the big parties to confirm they won't contest a by-election in Nigel Farage's Essex constituency. The Reform leader stepped down but will restand as he faces investigations over undeclared donations. And an amber heat health alert comes into force for the south at 9 this morning. Temperatures are expected to reach 30 degrees or more over the next 4 days. Hot and sunny across the south with highs of 30. That's the latest. I'm Maria Greenwood.

0: It's Dua Lipa, it's Houdini, and it's Nation.
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0: And this morning, the choice of Craig Hall from Broadstone. He said, Steve, here's one of my favourite vocalists. Great voice. Followed him since the 60s. Wow. And had some great solo hits. Everyone remembers Higher Love and Valerie. But do you remember this one? Yeah, I remember. Was this from Ark of a Diver? I'm going to say it was, because I remember buying the album on vinyl, cheap, secondhand. And then finding that this was track one on side one and being absolutely immersed in it. Probably the best opening minute of a tune this side of 8 o'clock. Today's Forgotten 45 is only Steve Winwood on Nation.

0: What a tune. Hope you enjoyed that. Steve Winwood, While You See a Chance, the choice of Craig Hall in Broadstone. That's very simple. If you'd like to hear one of your favourites that you haven't heard in absolutely ages, just hop on the WhatsApp 07740938500. If you want to have a think about it during the day and later in the day you think, yeah, that's the one I want to hear, then you can go to the Nation Player app or nationplayer.com, navigate your way through to the show and leave me a note from there. And they go on Post-it notes in the Tupperware box and then rise to the top. Selena with the latest travel next. Steve Power at breakfast.
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5: Dorset Way and Poole, it's still queuing onto the Hulls Bay North roundabout. Very congested all around the Shire of Persia Junction, Fernside Road in particular. Very slow at Parkston Road in Poole with the roadworks there. It's also queuing on Sandbanks Road to the Civic Centre. And Barrack Road, Christchurch, slow to and from Iford.
2: Travel.
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Golden Hour After Nine, clue to that coming up in a couple of minutes' time. Don't forget the New Forest and Hampshire County Show is back at the Brockenhurst Showground. Runs from the 28th to the 30th of this month. Andy Jackson's going to be there on the opening day. Not sure if he'll be parading around the ring, but, you know, go down and see him. Plenty for families to enjoy across the showground, including this year's headline attraction. Brilliant, this is the spectacular Horsepower Fury Stunt Show, featuring roaring engines, daring motorbike stunts. You get the drift. 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

Nelly Furtado. Samantha's from Nation. Gold now with Mark After Nine. We're going back to the year that Sony released the first ever PlayStation. In the charts, Edwin Collins. The World Book Day took place for the first time. In the charts, Eternal. As you remember, Mike and the Mechanics. But which year is it? 07740938500. Get your guesses now and see if you're right before 10 on Nation. If I

just announced an arena tour for next year, looking at October 2027. It's the script A Man in the Arena after they supported Take That. They obviously looked at the crowds and thought, cool, we have some of that ourselves. And they got a new album out next month as well. Thank you for listening this morning. Today's show brought to you by Selena on Travel. It was Jerry in Hawley on the early starter. The singing head for Wurzel on Retro TV. The 1 Second Wonder, Wannabe by the Spice Girls. And Craig Hall in Broadstone chose Steve Winwood as this morning's Forgotten 45. Stay hydrated.

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6: Top stories this hour. All of the major political parties have announced they won't be running in the Clacton by-election triggered by the resignation of Nigel Farage. The Reform leader says he'll re-stand for the Essex seat as he faces investigations over undeclared donations. He insists he's done nothing wrong. Richard Tice is Reform's deputy leader.
7: These other parties, they've been hounding us. They've been saying that Nigel is guilty and that this may lead to a by-election. Nigel's had enough of it and has said, bring it on. And all of a sudden, they're now running for the hills.
6: Labour says it's a circus. Iran says it's targeted 85 US military sites in the Middle East in retaliation for fresh American strikes overnight. Sirens have been heard in Bahrain and Kuwait. The US says its action was punishment for attacks on tankers in the Strait of Hormuz yesterday. An amber heat health alert's just kicked in for parts of the Midlands and southern England. Highs of 35 degrees Celsius are forecast this week. And the World Cup quarterfinals lineup is complete after Argentina and Switzerland both won their games last night.
8: Now for the news here in Dorset. As another heatwave hits the UK, Dorset's Fire and Rescue Service is urging us to stay safe around water.
9: Only swim in places that you're familiar with. Read any warning signs that you might see in those locations. Never swim alone. Avoid entering the water, particularly deep water or large bodies of water around rivers and canals.
8: That's Group Manager Graeme Cooley. As you've been hearing, an amber heat health alert comes into force from today, including for Dorset. Drug education is being rolled out to Dorset primary schools as concerns grow about younger children being targeted by County Line's gangs. Police and Crime Commissioner David Sidwick says some children as young as six are being exposed to illegal drugs. The programme is now being funded locally. And 103 affordable homes will be built at a former college campus in Poole. The proposed development includes five blocks, each between three and five storeys. There'll be 49 one-bedroom homes and 46 two-bedroom properties, helping clear the housing register. It's part of BCP Council's plan to build 937 new homes by 2035.
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8: Patches of fog soon clearing to leave a fine and sunny morning. Highs of 27 degrees. That's the latest. I'm Grace O'Hare.
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11: Thank you to Steve Power for Steve Power at Breakfast for the past 3 hours. Good morning. Welcome to your midweek Golden Hour here on Nation Radio South. This is Mark Collins. And we'll start with some sporting clues for this Wednesday morning. We're going back between now and 10 to the year when Jack Charlton retired as the manager of the Republic of Ireland's national football team. South Africa won the Rugby World Cup. Pete Sampras and Steffi Graf won their respective Wimbledon singles titles. The grand national winner was Royal Athlete Michael Schumacher, the Formula One world champion. Jonathan Edwards set a new triple jump world record when he jumped 18.29 metres. Boxer Frank Bruno won the WBC World Heavyweight title, and Blackburn Rovers won their first league title with Alan Shearer as the top scorer. In which year? 07740938500 is the WhatsApp number if you'd like to have a guess. This Wednesday morning on Nation Radio South's Golden Hour.

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1: Over My Shoulder from Mike and the Mechanics. Before that, I played you Eternal with The Power of a Woman. And Edwyn Collins and A Girl Like You, getting us into Wednesday morning's Golden Hour on Nation Radio South. The year in which Robson Green and Jerome Flynn, they became pop stars after singing on an episode of the drama Soldier Soldier. Their debut single Unchained Melody became one of the biggest selling singles of all time. It was the year of the famous summer Britpop battle between Blur and Oasis. Michael Jackson released Earth Song in this year, which became his best seller in this country. Richie Edwards from the Manic Street Preachers went missing in this year. Robbie Williams left Take That. The Macarena was the big dance craze of the summer. And the Beatles anthology was released, and Free as a Bird narrowly missed out on the number one spot. In which year? 07740 938500 if you think you know what this morning's year could be.

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1: Fairground from Simply Red made the charts in our mystery year. Before that, Dreamer, bit of a 90s banger from Living Joy. From which year, though? The O.J. Simpson trial was on, and O.J. was acquitted of the murder of his wife and her friend. The Barings Bank collapsed in this year as well because of the activities of the rogue trader Nick Leeson. Michael Foll became the first person, first Briton, I should say, to walk in space. Damien Hirst won the Turner Prize with a half-pickled cow. Went out with her once. Headmaster Philip Lawrence was stabbed to death outside his school in London. The Today newspaper folded in this year. And Match.com became the first and new online dating sensation in which year? Well done to PJ, Nell in the Boot, Treff the Test and Simon the Motorcycle in Milford-on-Sea. They've got it. Paul and Shane in Shanklin are right. Tony and Val in Waterlooville. Husey, currently in Lymington Hospital. I hope you're visiting Husey rather than being in there. If not, get well soon. Paul and the Kitties in Middenbury have got it right. So has Alison on Hailing Island. Matt's got it in Portsmouth. Ryan, who's cleaning windows in Ferndown, correct this morning. Well done to Pete in Poole, Annette in Bournemouth, and Steve in Gosport. You are right. So is Ray in Hedge End, Tracy the decorator in Langley, Tom and Christine at South Central Ambulance Service, Chris has got it in Southampton, and Andy, who's melting in Southsea, is also correct this morning. Mark Collins.
0: Golden Hour.
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1: Supergrass with All Right on the Golden Hour. Whoops Now from Janet Jackson before that, from the year when Stephen Fry went missing after the opening of the West End play Cellmates. Britain celebrated 50 years since VE Day. Sony launched the PlayStation in our mystery year. Three prisoners broke out of Parkhurst Prison on the island using a forged key. England football hooligans rioted at Lansdowne Road in Dublin, which halted a game between England and the Republic of Ireland. And Hugh Grant was arrested on Hollywood Boulevard with a companion called Divine Brown. I do believe it was a relief road. You can't write this stuff, can you? Well done to Andy and Lyndhurst. You've got it right. Kaz and Reggie in Addleston. Dave, the walking encyclopedia in New Milton. Correct. Of course he's correct. Anne's got it in Durley. So has Pompey Graham. Nick and the team at Westlands Farm Shop in Wickham are right. So are the boys at Future Fencing in Bournemouth. Alan listening on the Nation Player app in Spain. Amanda and Derek in Whiteley and Julian Gosport know their stuff. Scotty, Chris and the team at 4P Links in Chandlersford. Gary at Juno Mortgages in Rowlands Castle, correct. Well done to Phil in Burton. And Sue and Bob in Fareham know the year. They got married in Thailand in our mystery year. It's time for today's Golden Hour Gold Nugget from Dana Dawson.

0: golden nugget here on Nation Radio South from Dana Dawson and Three Is Family. We're in the year when the Queen Mother left hospital, supporting herself with two walking sticks, 18 days after having a hip replacement operation. Eric Cantona got a 9-month ban and a £20,000 fine for his kung fu kick on a Crystal Palace supporter. Lisa Clayton became the first woman to sail non-stop around the world. And there were 140 people becoming national lottery millionaires in our mystery year.
1: Golden Hour
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Redemption, great film. Casper, Dead Man Walking, Pocahontas, and one of my favourites, The Usual Suspects with Kaiser Sose. Biggest film at the box office was Die Hard with a Vengeance, followed by Pixar's first feature-length film, Toy Story. The new Bond movie in our mystery year was GoldenEye, with Pierce Brosnan's first outing as James Bond. The theme tune was sung by Tina Turner. Forrest Gump won 6 Oscars at the ceremony in Los Angeles. And Richard E. Grant starred in Jack and Sarah in our mystery year. Now, if you're from Gosport, you've probably got it right. Loads of people from Gosport getting it right this morning, including Caroline in Gosport, Sue and the Kitties in Gosport, Geordie Val has got it in Gosport, Carly and the Admin Avengers in Gosport, Gordon and the team at Partex Motors in Gosport, and Mark working at GS Building Services in Gosport. Other people living in other parts of the South are also right as well, like Jeff and Angie and Shirley Warren. Louise and Nikki at Waltham Contracting, well done. Claire's got it in Wallacedown. Roy's got it in Dorchester. Well done to John and Dina in Bournemouth. Darren, already on the mojitos in the Isle of Kos. You're listening on the Nation Player app. Ian the Beekeeper, close to home in Ringwood. Chunky Dave, DJ Fluffy and the rest of the gang at Queen Alexandra Hospital. And in Andover this morning, well done to Richie, Darren, Sully, Bex and Julia. They all knew that this morning's golden hour on Nation Radio South has been 1995.

0: I wonder how much money they've made from writing that particular song. The Rembrandts, I'll Be There For You, wraps up 1995. That has been this morning's Golden Hour here on Nation Radio South. Well done if you got it. Have another go. Tomorrow morning, there's a different Golden Hour at 9 here on Nation South. The Golden Hour with Mark Collins.
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13: The top stories this hour. The Tory leader's reiterated her claims the by-election in Nigel Farage's Clacton constituency in Essex is fake. The Reform UK leader, who's facing investigations over political donations and denies wrongdoing, stepped down but will contest the race against Count Binface, with no major political party fielding candidates. Iran's foreign ministry says US overnight strikes on the country are a gross violation of the interim peace deal currently in place. America's military's launched the assaults after Tehran targeted ships in the Strait of Hormuz. Iran's hit back at sites across the Gulf region. Former Security Minister Tom Tugendhat says a pattern is starting to emerge.
14: I think what you're seeing at the moment is likely to continue for several months to come. which is a state of instability rather than outright hostility, if you like, an irregular series of attacks.
13: And an amber heat health alert has taken effect for parts of southern England and the Midlands. It's the UK's third heat wave in as many months.
15: Now for the news here in Dorset. A man's been charged with preventing the lawful and decent burial of a dead body after the death of a woman in Bournemouth. 56-year-old Richard Sean Ball from the town is due in court today. Emergency services were called to an address in Paddington Grove last Wednesday. 51-year-old Michaela Higgins was confirmed dead at the scene. As another heatwave hits the UK, Dorset's Fire and Rescue Service is urging us to take care to avoid wildfires. Here's Fire Safety Improvement Manager Graham Cooley.
16: The fires spread very quickly in this weather. A little bit of wind can very quickly take a fire and move it out of control. Be particularly careful with barbecues and open fires, particularly on dry ground, but also on those areas that the nature reserves and our heathlands.
15: Well, we're urged to dial 999 in an emergency. And a former college campus in Poole is set to be transformed into over 100 affordable homes for social rent. Seven buildings will be demolished at the Constitution Hill site. BCP Council says the project will help tackle the area's massive housing register waitlist.
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15: A very hot and sunny day with light winds throughout the afternoon, highs of 27 degrees. That's the latest. I'm Grace O'Hare.
17: Good morning, welcome into Wednesday morning show here on Nation Radio. I'm Mark Collins, I'll be with you through till 1 o'clock. We'll begin this Wednesday morning with the Papa.

Steve Winwood with Valerie here on Nation Radio for this Wednesday morning. Get the message from Electronic before that. And getting us into Wednesday morning show was Lady Gaga with Paparazzi. Good morning. Welcome. I hope I find you well. I have, in the past day, learnt a new term. It's called time blindness. And what is time blindness? Well, apparently it's a term used to describe difficulties that you may have in accurately perceiving and managing time. People with time blindness may have difficulties with tasks relating to time, such as estimating how long an activity will take, sticking to schedules, and recognizing when it's appropriate to start or finish tasks, and arriving late. I have a friend who I've known him for 50 years, and he has never, not once, turned up on time. He is always, always late. And I've just realised that he does, or he must, suffer from time blindness. So, Ozzy, I forgive you for all those times that you've been late. You see, in my job, you can't be late. Because if I'm not here, nothing happens. Unless the person who's on before me carries on.

0: This is Andros on Nation Radio South. There's never too much. And before that, Lola Young with Messy. Now, the New Forest and Hampshire County Show is returning to the Brockenhurst Showground from the 28th and to the 30th of July. And our very own Andy Jackson's going to be there on the opening day. Plenty for families to enjoy across the showground, including this year's headline attraction, the spectacular Horsepower Fury Stunt Show, featuring roaring engines and daring motorbike stunts, fire and breathtaking action on horseback. If you'd like to find out more about that and, of course, the New Forest Show, just go to nationplayer.com and click on Nation South. Nation
1: 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What makes going back to school with Nutmeg at Morrison's feel a bit smart is that whatever age you're buying, you'll pay the same price from ages 3 up to 14. Like a pack of three white polos, just £4.95, that stay bright wash after wash. Or two pairs of trousers for £10, built to last with reinforced knees and an adjustable hem. And right now, there's 25% off across Nutmeg uniforms until the 12th of July.
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0: Clean Bandit with Zara Larson. There's Symphony here on Nation Radio. And before that, Summer Breeze from the Isley Brothers, a great summer song, which will probably come out this weekend. Because this weekend, it's another one of our infamous music weekends here on Nation Radio. We're playing some of the best summer hits of all time. The perfect soundtrack for a sunshine weekend. It all starts 10 o'clock Saturday morning with Tony Shepherd here on Nation Radio. Before then, though, there's the small matter of 750 grand to be won.
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0: And in the sunshine this Wednesday morning on Nation Radio. And Give It Up, and before that, Break My Soul from Beyonce. Good morning, this is Mark Collins. We'll be celebrating the birthday of a man who sadly is no longer with us, but he was part of a band who have sold over 100 million records worldwide. They were formed in Basildon in the late 1970s, and they've been inducted into the Rock and Roll Hall of Fame as well. You'll probably guess the band, but who's the member who sadly is no longer with us, who would have been celebrating his birthday today?
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Wednesday morning with Mark Collins here on Nation Radio, playing you Olivia Rodrigo and Drop Dead. It is the 8th of July. It was on this day back in 1954, producer Sam Phillips took an acetate recording of Elvis Presley singing That's All Right Mama to a Memphis radio station where the DJ, producer Sam Phillips, took an acetate recording of Elvis Presley singing That's All Right Mama to a Memphis radio station where the DJ played the song just after 9:30 that evening. The

That was on this day in 2006. And on this day in 2023, Elton John concluded his marathon farewell tour in Sweden at the Tele2 Arena in Stockholm. Happy birthday today, Russell Christian, the singer with the group The Christians, born on this day 1955. Joan Osborne, the American singer who had the hit with One of Us, she's 63 years old today. The American singer Beck is 56 years old today. But today would have been Andy Fletcher's birthday today, the synth and founding member of the electronic band Depeche Mode.

0: 66 years old today. I just love Depeche Mode. I've seen them live a couple of times. They're brilliant. There they are with Just Can't Get Enough here on Nation Radio, where the latest news headlines are next at 11 o'clock. And then stand by your beds. We have Wednesday morning's weekday link for you. We will play at 11:20 this morning.
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15: Top stories this hour. No major political party is challenging Nigel Farage in a by-election he's triggered in Essex. He's facing an investigation about political donations and denies any wrongdoing. The Reform UK leader is standing down but will contest his own Clacton seat. Tory leader Cammy Badenoch says what started as a people versus the establishment has become him up against comedian Count Binface.
16: If it's the people versus the establishment, I think that Nigel Farage might be looking like the establishment and Count Binface maybe the people. It is a fake by-election.
15: Donald Trump says he thinks the temporary US ceasefire with Iran is over as both sides traded renewed strikes overnight. The US president says his team wants to negotiate, but as far as he's concerned, it's a waste of time. Ofcom's handed Virgin Media a £28 million penalty for repeatedly stopping customers from cancelling contracts. It's the biggest ever fine under the regulator's consumer protection rules. And an Amber Heat health alert is in force for parts of southern England and the Midlands.
17: Now for the news here in Dorset. A man's due in court today after the death of a woman in Bournemouth. The emergency services were called to an address in Paddington Grove last Wednesday. 51-year-old Michaela Higgins was confirmed dead at the scene. 56-year-old Richard Sean Ball from Bournemouth is charged with preventing the lawful and decent burial of a dead body. Dorset's Fire and Rescue Service is reminding people to be responsible in areas of risk of wildfire as another heatwave hits the UK. We're also being told to take care around water, including rivers, lakes and canals. Here's Fire Safety Improvement Manager Graham Cooley.
6: The water-related incidents require some specialist skills, and our teams that we have for water rescue capabilities are on heightened alert at this time of year, so we make sure that those crews are available to the best of our ability and in the right place. And the same goes for our wildfire capabilities.
17: And work to rejuvenate and refurbish the railings on Weymouth Stone Pier is underway. It's after inspectors found some sections had deteriorated due to long-term exposure to salt water and harsh coastal weather.
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17: A very hot and sunny day with light winds throughout the afternoon, highs of 27 degrees. That's the latest. I'm Grace O'Hare.
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14: 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Good morning, this is

0: It's a real crowd pleaser, that song, if you ever see Simple Minds live. Hands in the air job, you know what I mean? Alive and kicking here on Nation Radio. Before that, I played you Just the Way You Are from Bruno Mars. And yes, cutting down on their pork life and getting some exercise. Blur with Park Life, getting us into another hour of the best variety of hits, where on Friday, you could win £750,000.
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0: Celebrating in the sunshine, and don't forget this coming weekend, it's a summer hits weekend, all weekend on Nation Radio, the perfect soundtrack to the sunshine that we're going to be expecting this weekend. TLC with Waterfalls, and before that, Ella Langley with Choosing Texas. Right, it's time for today's weekday link. Three songs to play you that are all linked today by one word. Yep, it is a blankety blank type weekday link. So I'll play you the first two songs. You've got to suss out what the word is that links those two songs, and then apply the same logic and come up with song number three. Let me know your thoughts, please, on this WhatsApp number, 07740938500. And song number one on the weekday link is next here at Nation Radio. Nation
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Yes, kids, that's what adults used to dance to in the 1970s. 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

Song number two on Wednesday morning's Weekday Link here on Nation Radio is My Camera Never Lies from Bucks Fizz. Song number one, The Bump from Kenny. I'm sure you've sussed out what the word is that links those two songs, but I want to know what song number three in the sequence could be. 07740938500 is the WhatsApp number here at Nation Radio for your guesses on the Weekday Link.

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0: 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Well done to Alison Hooper. 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

Grace Abrams on Nation Radio. That's so true. So today's weekday link went like this. Kenny with The Bump was song number one. Bucks Fizz, My Camera Never Lies was song number two. The word speed links those two songs. Speed bump, speed camera. And well done to Alison Hooper, who said, could it be speed limit? Could it be speed limit?

0: Song number three then on today's Weekday Link was Take It to the Limit from the Eagles. The word speed linked all three songs today. Speed bump, speed camera and speed limit. Well done if you got that. If not, have another go tomorrow morning. We'll be here for a Thursday morning's Weekday Link at 11:20. On the way next, though, an hour of 80s songs coming up for you as we pay homage to our sister station Nation 80s on the Nation 80s Takeover from Nation Radio. Nation
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10: The top stories this hour. Donald Trump says he thinks the temporary US ceasefire with Iran is over as both sides traded renewed strikes overnight. The US president says his team wants to negotiate, but as far as he's concerned, it's a waste of time after fresh attacks yesterday in the Strait of Hormuz.
11: We make a deal. Everyone's agreed. No nuclear weapon. They go outside, talk to the press. They say we never even talked about it. There's something wrong with them. They're cuckoo. As far as I'm concerned, it's over.
10: The Southport Inquiry chairman says he's hopeful of making real change as he opens phase two. It'll look into risk management systems following the stabbings of three young girls at a Taylor Swift-themed dance class in 2024. The Tory leader's reiterated her claims the by-election in Nigel Farage's Clacton constituency in Essex is fake. The Reform UK leader, facing investigations over political donations and denying any wrongdoing, has stepped down but will contest the race. And an Amber Heat Health alert in force during the UK's third heatwave in as many months. It covers parts of southern England and the Midlands.
12: Now for the news here in Dorset. A man's been charged with preventing the lawful and decent burial of a dead body after the death of a woman in Bournemouth. 56-year-old Richard Sean Ball from the town is due in court today. Emergency services were called to an address in Paddington Grove last Wednesday. 51-year-old Michaela Higgins was confirmed dead at the scene. As another heatwave hits the UK, Dorset's Fire and Rescue Service is urging us to take care to avoid wildfires. Here's Fire Safety Improvement Manager Graham Cooley.
13: The fires spread very quickly in this weather. A little bit of wind can very quickly take a fire and move it out of control. Be particularly careful with barbecues and open fires. fires, particularly on dry ground, but also on those areas that the nature reserves and our heathlands.
12: We're urged to dial 999 in an emergency. And Weymouth Stone Pier is getting new railings ahead of a busy summer season to help keep visitors and locals safe. The railings, which would stretch for 500 metres, are being repaired after inspection showed damage from saltwater and coastal weather.
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12: A very hot and sunny day with light winds throughout the afternoon, highs of 27 degrees. That's the latest. I'm Grace O'Hare.
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14: Good afternoon. Here we go then. Wednesday afternoon's edition of the Nation 80s Takeover from Nation Radio with songs from the Pointer Sisters and Dire Straits after Giorgio Moroder and Phil Oakey.

taken from that 1985 album, Brothers in Arms. It's Dire Straits with The Walk of Life. Before that, Dare Me from the Pointer Sisters. And Together in Electric Dreams from Phil Oakey and Giorgio Moroder. What a talented producer that man is. Worked a lot with Sparks on songs like Number One, Song in Heaven and Beat the Clock. And of course, in the 70s with Donna Summer, that classic I Feel Love. Time for a Nation 80s nugget, I think. From Godly and Cream.

0: Now, there's a song that really reminds me of my disco days. Ah, yes, I have my John Johnson look with my sleeves rolled up on my jacket and my blonde mullet. I was cool. I was cool. Oh, a bit of diamante jewellery on your jacket as well. Ear pierced, thinking I was God's gift. Jocelyn Brown, somebody else's guy. What else was there? Shannon, Let the Music Play, and Change of Heart. Those three songs remind me of my disco days. And before that, Wedding Bells and Nation Nugget here on the Nation 80s Takeover from Godley and Cream on Nation Radio.
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debut solo album, Faith. I always wanted that leather jacket on the front cover. And there's ABBA from the beginning of the decades with Lay All Your Love On Me. Of course, taken into the charts during the 1990s by Erasure. Right, I think it's time for some madness.

0: There's the Eurythmics on the Nation 80s takeover this Wednesday afternoon from Nation Radio. And Wings of a Dove, good song from Madness. Great video that went with that particular song as well. And don't forget, if you've got yourself a smart speaker and you're feeling bereft of 80s songs at any time of day during your life, just tell your smart speaker to play Nation 80s, and you've got an 80s radio station at your fingertips thanks to your smart speaker. It's Nation 80s.
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0: 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Glenn Frey and The Heat is on, wrapping up Wednesday afternoon's edition of the Nation 80s Takeover from Nation Radio South. Thank you for your company. I'll see you for Thursday's Golden Hour tomorrow morning at 9 o'clock. Tony Shepherd's on the way next after the latest news headlines at 1 o'clock. 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
7: The top stories this hour. Donald Trump's called Iran cuckoo as he defends fresh airstrikes overnight in response to attacks on oil tankers yesterday. The US president is in Turkey for a NATO summit where he says he thinks a fragile temporary ceasefire is over. Virgin Media has been given the biggest ever fine from the communications regulator Ofcom. The £28 million penalty is because of millions of phone calls that were likely mishandled when customers tried to swap provider. The company has since made several changes to its processes, including improved training. All other major political parties have refused to run against Nigel Farage in the Clacton by-election. The Reform UK leader announced yesterday he'd resign from Parliament and then fight the Essex seat, but it looks like he'll only be up against satirical campaigners like Count Binface. And 8 and 9-year-olds are now able to use passport e-gates at UK airports, although there are height restrictions. They were previously only designed for those aged 10 plus. The gates use facial recognition technology to check a passenger's identity.
8: Now for the news here in Dorset. A man's due in court today after the death of a woman in Bournemouth. The emergency services were called to an address in Paddington Grove last Wednesday. 51-year-old Michaela Higgins was confirmed dead at the scene. 56-year-old Richard Sean Ball from Bournemouth is charged with preventing the lawful and decent burial of a dead body. Dorset's Fire and Rescue Service is reminding people to be responsible in areas of risk of wildfire as another heatwave hits the UK. We're also being told to take care around water, including rivers, lakes and canals. Here's Fire Safety Improvement Manager Graham Cooley.
9: The water-related incidents require some specialist skills, and our teams that we have for water rescue capabilities are on heightened alert at this time of year, so we make sure that those crews are available to the best of our ability and in the right place. And the same goes for our wildfire capabilities.
8: And work to rejuvenate and refurbish the railings on Weymouth Stone Pier is underway. It's after inspectors found some sections had deteriorated due to long-term exposure to salt water and harsh coastal weather.
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8: A very hot and sunny day with light winds throughout the afternoon, highs of 27 degrees. That's the latest. I'm Grace O'Hare. Nation
10: 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Thank you for that. More great 80s from midday tomorrow here on Nation Radio. And a very good afternoon to you. Tony Shepherd here getting you through your afternoon with more of the good stuff. Nation Radio. Duffy is back performing. Great to have her back. Lenny Kravitz in just a moment. And Cyndi Lauper coming up as well here at Nation Radio. The best variety of hits.

Cyndi Lauper, Girls Just Wanna Have Fun. It's Nation Radio getting you through your Wednesday afternoon with more of the best variety of hits. Guests that were lucky enough to go along to Taylor Swift and Kelsey Travis's wedding ended up getting gift bags containing Cartier watches. They had sort of like a wild game show going on at their wedding. Love it. Right, here's Ray. Love her. She's just brilliant life. She's got such amazing energy. She puts on that big band performance. This is Where Is My Husband at Nation Radio.

0: 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It's The First Picture of You on Nation Radio. 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

Harrison, it's a foot tapper. Got my mind set on you on Nation Radio. National Freezer Pop Day today, by the way. You know, ice pops, ice poles, as some of us used to call them. Yes, and Great British Pea Week, dedicated to British-grown peas. So there we go. All hail the peas. You either love them or loathe them, let's face it. Chapel Rowan here. This is Good Luck, Babe, at Nation Radio.

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0: It's the excellent Olivia Dean and Man I Knees on Nation Radio. Good afternoon, Tony Shepherd here. Let's get you up to date with your headlines for 2 o'clock, locally, nationally and internationally. And then we've got 30 minutes of great 90s on Nation's Back to the 90s with a Kylie classic. We kick off with the New Radicals, all on the way after your headlines.
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6: The top stories this hour. The Lib Dems are calling for Nigel Farage's resignation as an MP to be delayed. The party is urging the Chancellor to block the move until investigations into his donations are complete. The Reform UK leader denies any wrongdoing and says he'll run to retain his seat in a by-election in Clacton in Essex. The Southport Inquiry chairman says he's hopeful of making real change as he opens phase two. It will look into risk management systems following the stabbings of three schoolgirls in July 2024. The last woman hanged in the United Kingdom will be granted a conditional pardon. 28-year-old Ruth Ellis, who was a victim of sustained abuse, was executed at HMP Holloway in 1955 after being convicted of murder. And Arthur Ferrie is attempting to become the fifth British man to reach the semi-finals of Wimbledon. The wild card from London is facing Italian ninth seed Flavio Cabolli. These fans are hopeful.
7: Best of luck to him today. I think the roof will braise off if he wins.
8: He's going to win.
9: Hopefully he'll do it for us.
10: Now the news here in Dorset. And a Wimborne woman who waited 20 years for an endometriosis diagnosis says she's glad to see new tests becoming available. They're being rolled out in a bid to cut waiting times. The condition affects 1 in 10 women in the UK, but symptoms are often dismissed by GPs. Katie Stage is from the Wimborne Endo Circle.
11: It's destroyed everything. Relationships, fertility. I'm 38, so won't be having children now. With regards to work, you can't just turn around to an employer and say, I'm having a painful period. They'll laugh at you. And even if you were to try and take a couple of days off, you're looked down on for those particular symptoms.
10: There's an appeal for witnesses after a hit and run in Upton left a woman and her child in hospital. It happened near the Upton Gateway roundabout on Sunday evening, and the other driver drove off. Anyone who sees a Volkswagen Golf with front end damage is being urged to contact Dorset Police. And a police drone has helped catch antisocial drivers during a crackdown in West Bay. Bosses say it's part of a zero tolerance approach.
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10: A bright afternoon with highs of 28 degrees and more of the same tomorrow. That's the latest. I'm Simon McLean.
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12: We've got it all this afternoon here on Back to the 90s. We've got an early 90s Kylie classic, a song from a huge 90s movie, and first, the New Radicals. You get

Afternoon Nation, hi Tony, says Pete. Any chance of playing The Charlatans? Great song I've not heard for ages. The only one I know. Thanks very much. Keep up the great work. Well, let's do it. Let's not hang about. Let's get it on straight away. For you, this is The Charlatans at Nations Back to the 90s.

0: If you've not seen the Kylie documentary on Netflix yet, I can thoroughly recommend it. It's a real insight into her amazing career. There's Better the Devil You Know from the early 90s, playing on Nation's Back to the 90s with me, Tony Shepherd. Cassie, thank you for getting in touch. I've got your M People number just moments away as the 90s continue next. Nation
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Iron Lion Zion on Nations Back to the 90s, rounding off a great selection of 90s for this afternoon. 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Their fans absolutely loving the fact that they will be doing those Circus live tour dates up and down the UK. 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

0: Wednesday afternoon across the beautiful South. This is Nation Radio, and I'm Tony Shepherd. 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
0: 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She won £750,000. 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

0: Miley Cyrus and Flowers on Nation Radio. I think my invitation to Taylor Swift's wedding must have got lost in the post. Yeah, you and I both, eh? We'll play one of her tracks on the way after the headlines for three, and a great memory from back in the 90s as well. 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
5: The top stories this hour. A neo-Nazi has been jailed for 13 and a half years for planning a mass gun attack. Alfie Coleman from Essex was 19 when he was caught in an MI5 sting in East London in 2023, trying to buy a pistol and ammunition. Potential targets included colleagues and customers at the supermarket where he worked. Donald Trump says the US-Iran ceasefire is over after the two countries renewed strikes overnight. In a string of insults, the American president described Iran as cooking, sick and a cancer. Virgin Media has been handed a £28 million record fine for hassling millions of customers who wanted to cancel their contracts. Ofcom says the firm tried to pressure them to stay and deliberately dropped calls. Virgin Media says improvements have been made. And the last woman to be executed in the UK is to be given a conditional pardon. Ruth Ellis is likely to have suffered domestic abuse before shooting dead her partner outside a London pub in 1955 and will have her sentence changed to life in prison.
6: Now the news here in Dorset. And a Wimborne woman who had to wait 20 years to get diagnosed with endometriosis is welcoming new tests aimed at speeding things up. The condition affects 1 in 10 women in the UK, but symptoms are often brushed off by GPs. Katie Sage from the Wimborne Endo Circle has been sharing her reaction.
7: I sobbed, and it wasn't because I have endometriosis. It's because somebody has finally said, it's not in your head, you have got this pain, we now believe you. That was what I was sobbing about. What I have been saying for 20 years, they finally took me seriously.
6: A woman and her child have been hospitalised as a precaution after a hit and run in Upton. Her car was hit by a black Volkswagen Golf on Sunday evening, which left without stopping. Police want to talk to anyone who's seen a damaged Golf in the area. And drivers have been arrested after police used a drone to crack down on antisocial driving in West Bay. Police say they're taking a zero-tolerance approach and they want anyone with information to come forward.
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6: A bright afternoon with highs of 28 degrees and more of the same tomorrow. That's the latest. I'm Simon McLean.
9: Yeah. Hi, if you've got us on there in the car, windows down, tunes playing here on Nation Radio with Taylor Swift in just a moment after this.

seems like we were all obsessed with wolves in the 80s. We had American Werewolf in London, that movie, didn't we, right in the early 80s. We had Teen Wolf, we had songs in the charts, Cry Wolf, and that, Hungry Like the Wolf. Station Radio, I'm Tony Shepherd with Alex Warren now. This is Ordinary. This

0: Way back for Madonna, it's Express Yourself on Motion Radio. Just think how many hits she's had in her career, and watch out for her new album, Confessions Part 2. Tony Shepherd here, afternoon.
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0: Hosea, yeah, Too Sweet on Nation Radio. We go old school around about this time of the afternoon, and today, well, I think these are going to sound great. Christina Aguilera with one of the songs from her back catalogue in just a moment. After this, Grandmaster Melly Mel. It's brilliant. White Lines, Don't Do It on Nation's Old School Run.
1: Bass.

0: Christina Aguilera, Ain't No Other Man on Nation Radio's Old School Run, and it was great to play that White Lines track just before that. Love it. More old school favourites tomorrow afternoon at a rabbit this time. And tomorrow, by the way, we head back in time to the year that at the cinema, well, it was all about the movie version of Annie, the musical adaptation that dominated family cinema ticket sales, Chariots of Fire with the iconic theme tune, of course. And maybe you went to see Gregory's Girl. We'll bring you the songs from that mystery year tomorrow morning at 9 a.m. on the Golden Hour.
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3: Problems on the A351 this afternoon. An accident reported between Norden and Corfe Castle. If you can avoid the route, worth doing so. Extensive delays there, heading south from Stowborough Green at the moment. Elsewhere, Parkstone Road in Poole, the works at Birdshill Road causing queues both ways. Very slow then on Longfleet Road, Wimborne Road as well, and also Fernside Road to the Shire of Persia. Wollaston Road in Poole, very congested to the Wollaston roundabout. Slow westbound Christchurch bypass heading on to Barrack Road.
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2: The top stories this hour. Donald Trump says the ceasefire with Iran is over following renewed strikes overnight. The US president, who is attending a NATO summit in Turkey today, has also warned Tehran he'll denuke the country. A neo-Nazi who drew up a kill list of customers and colleagues at the supermarket where he worked has been jailed for 13 and a half years for planning a mass gun attack. Alfie Coleman was just 19 when he was caught in an MI5 sting in East London in 2023. The Chancellor's confirmed to accept Nigel Farage's resignation as an MP. The Reform UK leader, who's facing an investigation about political donations, denies any wrongdoing and says he'll run to retain his seat in a by-election in Clacton. And Wimbledon wildcard Arthur Ferrer is attempting to become the fifth British man to reach the last four in the Open era. He's taking on Flavio Cavalli on centre court, with these fans cheering him on.
3: He's just really calm.
4: Yeah. Hoping today he's going to pull it out of the bag as well.
5: Just think he's done incredibly well and we're all behind him.
6: He could win today. It's fascinating how he's just come from nowhere.
7: Now, the news here in Dorset. And a Wimborne woman says no one should have to wait a decade to be believed for their endometriosis. Katie Stage spent 20 years living in pain before her condition was taken seriously. Now, two tests that'll significantly reduce diagnosis delays have been given the green light on the NHS. Katie, who set up the Wimborne Endo Circle, gives her reaction.
8: Almost feel jealous. If that was available to me 20 years ago, I could have had my eggs frozen and not have to be worrying particularly about fertility right about now. My only concern is there's no cure to endometriosis. It can still grow back. So even after you've had excision, ablation, hysterectomies.
7: There's an appeal for witnesses after a hit and run in Upton left a woman and her child in hospital. It happened near the Upton Gateway roundabout on Sunday evening. Anyone who's seen a Golf with front end damage is being urged to contact Dorset Police. And a police drone has helped catch out antisocial drivers during a crackdown in West Bay. Bosses say it's part of a zero tolerance approach.
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7: A bright evening with lows of 14 degrees overnight and more of the same tomorrow. That's the latest. I'm Simon McLean.
10: Thank you very much. Hello, welcome along. It's Andy Jackson here with Selena Ross. I've got the new song from Holly Humberstone called White Noise and CC Peniston and John Parr.

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0: Hello, this is Nation Radio. Look at this. Halfway through the working week. Happy what day, Selena Ross?
1: Oh, it's a happy hump day, Mr. J. How are you?
0: I'm very good. Here on Nation Radio, we always like to celebrate the beginning of the week, the middle of the week, and the end of the week. Not because it's easy or anything, but that's because we just like to do that.
1: Every day to be celebrated at our age, I think.
0: Got to, because you never know, Selena. As I said happily only the other day, tomorrow you might be hit by a bus. So
1: exactly.
0: make every day count.
1: That's a positive start to the show there.
0: Happy hump day. Well, the best thing about your week so far. Well, I'm going to blow my own family trumpet for a moment because I mentioned this to you the other day. My son's had his uni results and he's done rather well. So
1: it's amazing news, honestly. I feel so like not sort of proud for him. It's like, you know, you can sort of, you hear about him and all this and I just think, oh, I just think it's brilliant.
0: Me and his mum can't quite understand where it came from because he went to Oxford University and he's just got a first from Oxford University and none of us can understand where those brain cells have come from.
1: Because I hear the milkman was very intelligent at the time. I'm just saying that.
0: Oh my
1: news.
0: God. But that is top of my list for this week. And it's not even something, well, it is something that's happened to me, but I still don't know how I can take any credit for it. I don't think I can, to be honest.
1: You've got your genes in there somewhere.
0: Somewhere they've gone, they're filtered down somewhere. There must have been, in the dim and distant past, there must have been a bit of brains in the family. And it's kind of, you know, that one's come. It's a shame for him when he has kids, they'll obviously skip the next couple of generations.
1: I was going to say,
0: they'll be thick as you know what, but that's the one. That's us this end. We'll come back for yours in a couple of seconds as well, Selena. But to let us know what it is that is the best thing about your week so far, join in on Facebook, where you will find us at Nation Radio South.
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1: problems on the A351 this afternoon. An accident reported between Norden and Corfe Castle. If you can avoid the route, worth doing so. Extensive delays there heading south from Stowborough Green at the moment. Elsewhere, Parkstone Road in Poole, the works at Birdshill Road causing queues both ways. Very slow then on Longfleet Road, Wimborne Road as well, and also Fernside Road to the Shire of Persia. Wollaston Road in Poole, very congested to the Wollaston roundabout. Slow westbound Christchurch bypass heading on to Barrack Road.
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Nation Radio across the south with the best variety of hits. Little temperature check around the south. We got 26 in Boscombe, 28 in Marchwood, 29 degrees in Gosport at the moment. Thank you very much for joining in on Facebook. Best bit of the week so far for Christine Miles says, looking after my daughter's dog while she was on holiday. Pete Chetwin says, best bit is being a single man again for the first time in 8 years. Thank you for that one, Pete. Let us know what the best bit of your week so far has been. Join in on Facebook. 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

0: It's Nation Radio. Happy hump day to you. We're looking for the best thing about your week so far. Now, I know you had a man in this morning, didn't you, Selena? Is that
1: I've
0: the thing?
1: I've had a man in, yes. It was quite a positive outcome. I won't go into details, but yes, he wasn't in for long. 5 minutes, and we had a positive outcome. So you can't really complain at that these days. Also, I'm going to say my week's been made by the tennis. I will be bereft come Monday when it's all finished because I am so loving it at the moment. It's just lovely. So I'm going to say my winning week is down to the tennis.
0: Excellent. So there's a lot of stuff going on. It's like, as we mentioned the other day, I still find it weird that we got a big football tournament going on and a big tennis game all happening at the same time, Selena. How can that be?
1: It's all or nothing, isn't it? It's like, I don't know which way to look. And then come the winter, we'll be, you know, stuck watching sort of lower league football again, which isn't a bad thing.
0: You need to have, I like the way you covered yourself very quickly there.
1: Just very, very quickly. Just cover that off. I am enjoying football now. I'm just saying that.
0: Join in with the group. Let us know what's the best thing about your week so far. Join in on Facebook, where you will find us if you search for Nation Radio South.
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7: A351 still one to avoid. It's closed both ways, just the northern side of Corfe Castle. Closed between Thrasher's Lane and Studland Road. Looking very slow on some of the minor routes in the area as traffic diverts. Also very slow both ways to High Post on the A345. Christchurch Bypass moving slowly westbound from Stony Lane to Stour Road. Bargate stays closed and it's very congested around the works on Parkston Road in Poole as well as the Shard of Persia Junction.
2: Travel.
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Denise Williams, let's hear it for the boy on a scorching hot Wednesday afternoon. This is the Tea Time Show with Andy Jackson. Best bit of the week so far. Anne Eldred says, flying home from a very hot Egypt to see my dogs. I think you're flying into an even hotter country, to be honest, Anne. Andy Howe says, it was my birthday yesterday. Happy birthday.

0: Bruno Mars on Nation Radio. Thank you so much for all your lovely messages coming in. If people have been listening to me and Selena and co on the radio for a number of years, not necessarily just here on Nation Radio, but in other places, shall we say, as well. My son, Ollie, who's just done exceedingly well at uni, some of you might have actually heard him actually being born, because we covered that on the Tea Time show in a different place many years ago. So it's nice that we've all kind of kept together and stayed in touch, haven't we? But thank you, Caroline on the island, for your lovely message. And thank you, Andy and Yvonne in sunny Christchurch, for your lovely message as well. And well done, by the way, you've managed to get your internet sorted out so you can hear literally every word I'm saying this afternoon. Not necessarily sure that's a bonus, though.
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0: The top stories this hour. A neo-Nazi has been jailed for 13 and a half years for planning a mass gun attack. Alfie Coleman from Essex was 19 when he was caught in an MI5 sting in East London in 2023, trying to buy a pistol and ammunition. Potential targets included colleagues and customers at the supermarket where he worked. Donald Trump says the US-Iran ceasefire is over after the two countries renewed strikes overnight. In a string of insults, the American president described Iran as cuckoo, sick and a cancer. The last woman to be executed in the UK is to be given a conditional pardon. Ruth Ellis is likely to have suffered domestic abuse before shooting dead her partner outside a London pub in 1955 and will have her sentence changed to life in prison. And Britain's wildcard Arthur Ferry is in action on centre court at Wimbledon. He's taking on ninth seed Flavio Cavalli, hoping to become just the fifth British man to reach the semis in the Open era.
1: Now the news here in Dorset, and a huge fire has broken out on a farm in Kingston Russell. 35 firefighters have been tackling the fire, which is thought to be the size of around 20 football pitches. It's not thought anyone's been injured, but around 30 acres of crops have been destroyed. A Wimborne woman who had to wait 20 years to get diagnosed with endometriosis is welcoming new tests aimed at speeding things up. The condition affects 1 in 10 women in the UK, but symptoms are often brushed off by GPs. Katie Sage from the Wimborne Endo Circle has been sharing her reaction.
2: I sobbed, and it wasn't because I have endometriosis. It's because somebody has finally said, it's not in your head, you have got this pain, we now believe you. That was what I was sobbing about. What I have been saying for 20 years, they finally took me seriously.
1: And drivers have been arrested after police used a drone to crack down on antisocial driving in West Bay. Police say they're taking a zero-tolerance approach.
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1: A bright evening with lows of 14 degrees overnight and more of the same tomorrow. That's the latest. I'm Simon McLean.
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6: Quick heat check. It's positively cool in Bender at the moment, sitting on 24 degrees, 29 in Calmore and Branksome. 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

0: Sea Station Radio, the South's best variety of hits and topical tune time. If you've ever found yourself wandering around the house trying to get signal on your phone, apparently we rank among the bottom countries for mobile phone coverage out of all the, like, you know, the developed G7 countries. We're not great. And it's so true, isn't it, Selena? So true. We're hunting this day and age. Why are we always waving phones in the air trying to get signal? Why is that a thing?
1: There's an area local to me that we literally call the black hole, because once you enter it, there is absolutely no way you're getting a signal. And it's covered sort of like a good mile or so stretch. You think there is just no signal whatsoever. So, yeah, you need to make sure you get your messages done before you enter the black hole.
0: I want to know what happens to people who move to Whiteley and suddenly realise that you can't get any phone signal of any description in Whiteley. It's got the shops, it's got everything, you know, it's got all the restaurants, it's got the bars, it's got the petrol station, and then you're in there and you think, well, why is nobody phoning me up? It's because there's no bars on your phone. Just
1: bring back the landline. You can't go wrong with that.
0: Can't go wrong with the landline, can you?
1: No,
0: can't
1: it's go there, wrong with the landline. Fixed. This is it.
0: Maybe that should be the thing. Hashtag bring back the landline. That'll make it a thing.
1: Well, you know, we brought vinyl back, and look at that. Maybe it's time the landline came back. Let's vote for that.
0: Text coming in, as you can hear, pinging in the background. Topical tune for me, Toto, Hold the Line is my topical tune suggestion, but see if you could top that with yours on Facebook, Nation Radio South. 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
1: A351, there have been problems with an accident just the northern side of Corfe Castle. Road is now passable. Very slow, though, heading southbound into Corfe Castle. Does stay busy on the Christchurch bypass, westbound, Stony Lane through to Stour Road. Bargates is still closed. And there are queues Parkstone Road in Poole with the works on Birdshill Road. Still slow on Fernside Road as a result.
6: Travel.
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There she goes from the Lars on Nation Radio. Proud to be helping Portsmouth 100, the celebration of Portsmouth's 100 years as a city. Part of that, we've got a pride of beautifully designed lion sculptures waiting to be found across the city. This is all happening from Monday the 13th. Plus, we have our very own lion. 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

Walk Me Home from Pink on Nation Radio on this Wednesday afternoon. Scorchio across the south again today, isn't it? Wired for Sound, Cliff Richard, is the topical tune suggestion of Christine Miles for the fact that we just get rubbish phone signal across a lot of the country, even after all these years of having mobiles. Kevin Saunders, The Sound of Silence, Simon and Garfunkel. Spandau Ballet's Communication Let Me Down, says David Dillingham. Peter Howard, What's the Frequency, Kenneth, from REM. Mike Stretch, going for Clouds Across the Moon, from the Ra Band. And he says, you'll know the relevant lyrics. We do, don't we? We do. Caroline Murphy, Incommunicado, from Marillion. And Mark James, Call Me Maybe, from Carly Rae Jepsen. These are all good. One of them could well be our topical tune. If you want to add to our list, join in on Facebook, Nation Radio South. We will play the topical tune after six.

0: Nation Radio with our topic of tune today. Apparently, we are one of the worst countries for mobile phone coverage. We're all waving our arms out the window. Don't ever, if you ever go to Whiteley to go shopping, don't expect to be able to. If you've got your shopping list, I have my shopping list saved on Alexa, and of course, if you can't connect to the internet, you can't see what's on your shopping list.
1: You're scuppered then. Yeah, you come out with a whole of aisle 10, don't you? Terrible.
0: Indeed so. I forgot to mention Lidl in Whiteley as well, obviously, while I was ticking off your Sainsbury's, your Lidl's, and, of course, the Wetherspoons as well now,
1: there
0: Selena.
1: You go. We've covered them all.
0: It's got everything. Everything you need is Whiteley. So, topical tune suggestions. I won't Toto hold the line. Please, Selena, pray tell what we should play at 6 p.m.
1: I'm going for a proper tune today. 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
1: A351 Stowborough Green to Corfe Castle. It stays slow southbound. There was an accident on that stretch earlier. It's also slow southbound at Thornicombe on the A354. The congestion in Poole continues. Parkstone Road has roadworks. Very slow on Wimborne Road through Longfleet southbound and Fernside Road. It's also very slow southbound to Bear Cross on Ringwood Road.
12: Travel.
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Don't forget, if you like music of that kind of flavour, Steve Power is here on Sunday nights with the Must Listen. Beat Surrender is here every night from 7 o'clock till 9 o'clock, right after Dr. Fox and the Nation Network Chart Show. This is Andy Jackson here on the Tea Time Show. Topical tune subject today is the fact that in the list of developed nations, we rank near the bottom for mobile phone signals. Adrian Stowe, Bad Connection from Yahoo, is his topical tune suggestion. Daryl Osborne, still haven't found what I'm looking for. Thank you, Daryl. Neil Harris, Can't Stand Losing You from The Police. Kev, going for Hanging on the Telephone from Blondie, or Black Hole Sun from Soundgarden. Heather Gordon, choosing Telephone Line from ELO. Is it time? Is it time to go back to landlines? I wonder. Mind you, it'd be difficult on the M27, wouldn't it? Station Radio.

0: Living It Up, Level 42 on Nation Radio. Hello, Lee Sands on WhatsApp. He says, Lee here from Whiteley. It is a right mare with no signal. I had to pay for a landline at home in Whiteley. Calls are hit and miss. Have to use WhatsApp calling most of the time. Thank you for your topical tune suggestions coming in. Pompey Tom here going with Spanya. Call me. That's good. John and Dina in Bournemouth, message in a bottle by the police or connected by the stereo MCs. Mark says, I've travelled around quite a bit recently. Belize, Guatemala and Thailand have better reception than this country. I find the phone reception really bad here. Sometimes I can't even get a signal on my phone in Parkstone. And landlines are on the internet now anyway and not what they were. Thank you for that one. Paul Packham choosing Sleeping Satellite for the topical tune. Gary, another one going for a message in a bottle from the police as well. Thank you very much indeed for your lovely messages coming in as well. I did mention, hashtag proud dad, that my son Ollie has just got a first from Oxford University. Lucy in Romsey says, congratulations to your son and his results. We remember him being born on the radio all those years ago. Yes, I used to do a tea time show there and then as well, didn't I? Around the same sort of time as our Ollie, say Lucy and Steve in Romsey. Thank you for remembering us, Lucy. And thank you for listening for, I hate to say it, a quarter of a century or so now. I know, scary, isn't it? 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

0: I knew you. I knew it. It's the current song from Taylor Swift on Nation Radio. Topical tune. Let's go to WhatsApp.
1: Oh, yeah. Topical tune. How about telephone line? ELO.
0: We'll see if we can do that one. 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
1: The top stories this hour. Arthur Ferrers continued his remarkable run at Wimbledon by becoming just the fifth British man to reach the semi-finals. The wild card made light work of Italian ninth seed Flavio Cabolli, beating the French Open runner-up in straight sets. And these fans at SW19 are delighted.
2: It's almost like the World Cup, isn't it? Because you've got England through, now you've got Ferry through. It's like that, carrying that whole British hope. Yeah.
3: It's his grit, his determination. He goes for every single shot. If he can get it, he'll get it.
1: In other news, Nigel Farage has formally stood down as an MP. The Reform leader, who's facing scrutiny about undeclared donations, will try to regain the Clacton seat in a by-election, but the main Westminster parties are boycotting it. And three men have been jailed for more than 5 years after stealing almost £1 million worth of the weight loss drug Mounjaro. The burglars broke into a distribution centre in Hertfordshire. Police say the haul has never been recovered.
4: Now the news here in Dorset, and 35 firefighters have spent hours battling a huge farm fire in Kingston Russell. The blaze, roughly the size of 20 football pitches, has destroyed around 30 acres of crops. No one's thought to have been injured. A Wimborne woman says no one should have to wait a decade to be believed for their endometriosis. Katie Stage spent 20 years living in pain before her condition was taken seriously. Now, two new tests that'll significantly reduce diagnosis delays have been given the green light on the NHS. Katie, who set up the Wimborne Endo Circle, gives her reaction.
5: Almost feel jealous. If that was available to me 20 years ago, I could have had my eggs frozen and not have to be worrying particularly about fertility right about now. My only concern is there's no cure to endometriosis. It can still grow back. So even after you've had excision, ablation, hysterectomies.
4: And a police drone has helped catch out antisocial drivers during a crackdown in West Bay. Bosses say it's part of a zero-tolerance approach.
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4: A bright evening with lows of 14 degrees overnight and more of the same tomorrow. That's the latest. I'm Simon McLean.
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8: 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Going to go with Heather Gordon and Tracy Jane's suggestion for this one tonight.

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0: 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Latest on the roads from Selena Ross coming up in a couple of moments after Important Business.
1: What's for tea?
2: With Andy Jackson.
1: What's for tea?
2: What's for tea?
1: With Andy Jackson. What's for tea?
0: Up my end tonight, Selena. Spaghetti bolognese.
3: A beautiful thing with Parmesan on top, I would hope.
0: Oh, to never say never. You know, when you're in the restaurant and they say, would you like some Parmesan?
3: Yeah,
0: yes, please. And they
3: keep it going.
0: Keep it going. Keep it going, going, going. Can't, it's got to be piled high, Selena.
3: Absolutely right. Well, at my end this evening, we've got an omelette. Again, that's going to be piled high with cheese on top, I'm just going to say.
0: Oh, it's always a good thing. Cheese is the food of the gods, Selena, I think.
3: Certainly
0: the food
3: is.
0: Of the gods. Joining with the group, let's know what's up your end. The world famous What's for Tea. The three things we need to know is who you are, where you are, and what's for tea.
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3: A35, heading west through the forest. It's quite slow towards Holmesley at the moment. A354, that's still quite busy around Winterborne Whitechurch, particularly southbound. There was an accident on the A351 earlier. That was just the northern side of Corfe Castle. All cleared now and traffic has returned to normal. Meanwhile, Parkstone Road in Poole is still slow. There are works by Birdshill Road. It remains busy on Fernside Road southbound as well.
11: Travel
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1: 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I'm going to be there on opening day as well. 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

0: Welbeck and Welbeck, Teardrops on Nation Radio with the world famous What's for Tea. Michelle Clark says, hello Andy, I'm still on the salads, prawns today. £2 to go to get back to my pre-river cruise weight before we head off on our fjords cruise on Saturday. Thank you, Michelle in Porchester. Too many cruises, Michelle. Tracy Wiles, thank you for your photo. I don't know what it is, but I know I want it. Looks like you're dipping chocolate into more chocolate. So definitely I want that. Yvette Spaven in Bishop's Waltham, homemade cheese, onion and broccoli quiche with chips, beans or homemade coleslaw. She says, oh, might need some advice here, guys. After baking the quiche and letting it cool, I covered it in cling film and popped it in the oven to avoid encouraging flies. Later, put the oven on to warm for chips, forgetting the cling film quiche was in the oven. Only in there for a little while, but no sign of cling film. We're eating it anyway. However, should I be worried that I've plastic poisoned Paul? Says Yvette in Bishop's Waltham. I think you should be worried, to be honest, but you know, you're all getting on now, so probably not too much harm done. We're all getting on, aren't we? Debbie Jones, homemade chili and jacket potato for us in a tropical western tonight. Christine Miles, chicken curry for us, because I had some chicken left over from last night's roast. This is all good. It is the world famous What's for Tea.
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12: Westbound A35 in the Forest, it's slow towards Holmesley still. Meanwhile, Parkstone Road in Port remains slow eastbound at approach of the lights at Birds Hill Road. Fernside Road is coming down to the Shard of Persia Junction. And we've got the ongoing closure of the A350 for gasworks. That's between Blandford St Mary and the Charlton Marshall area.
11: Travel.
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0: Take That, Rule the World on Nation Radio. The world famous What's for Tea is on. Who's having what and where? Janet Payne on a very hot Isle of Wight says we're having lasagna and salad tonight. Angela Broomfield, jacket potato with butter and coleslaw. Nikki's got boiled potatoes and vegetables tonight. Prawn and crab stick salad, says Teresa. Liz has quiche salad and chips in Corf Mullen. And Jill Cutler's got a tuna pasta salad on the go. Fish pie and salad for Angie Son. Andy Bowman, smoked haddock with Jersey Royals and salad. How very healthy, how very lovely.
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0: Gracie Abrams, That's So True on Nation Radio. Hello to Dave in Westbourne tonight. It's What's for Tea, Dave. Belly pork with fries and mixed veg. Thank you for getting involved on the WhatsApp tonight. That's your lot for this bit of the show, but don't worry, because we've got 60 minutes of songs to sing along to coming up in a couple of seconds. We call it the happy hour for obvious reasons, and it's on the way next.
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11: The top stories this hour. Arthur Ferrer's become just the second wild card to reach the men's semi-finals of Wimbledon and the fifth British man in the Open era. The 23-year-old, who was ranked 114 coming to the tournament, beat ninth seed Flavio Cavoli in straight sets. After the win, he was asked how he's going to prepare for a last four tie.
12: Well, I don't know. I've never been in this position before, so... I guess it's going to be the first time, and we'll figure out as we go, but... No, I'm just going to keep going.
11: He'll take on French Open champion Alexander Zverev in the next round. In other news, US President Donald Trump's hinted there could be more strikes on the way for Iran, saying a ceasefire between the two countries is over. Tehran's threatened to close a vital shipping route in response. And Nigel Farage is officially no longer an MP after standing down. He hopes to regain the Clacton seat in a by-election, and with the main Westminster parties boycotting it, novelty candidate Count Binface could be his main opponent.
13: Now the news here in Dorset. 35 firefighters have spent hours battling a huge farm fire in Kingston Russell. The blaze, roughly the size of 20 football pitches, has destroyed around 30 acres of crops. No one's thought to have been injured. A Wimborne woman says no one should have to wait a decade to be believed for their endometriosis.

0: Katie Stage spent 20 years living in pain before her condition was taken seriously. Now, two new tests that'll significantly reduce diagnosis delays have been given the green light on the NHS. Katie, who set up the Wimborne Endo Circle, gives her reaction.
1: Almost feel jealous. If that was available to me 20 years ago, I could have had my eggs frozen and not have to be worrying particularly about fertility right about now. My only concern is there's no cure to endometriosis. It can still grow back. So even after you've had excision, ablation, hysterectomies.
0: And a police drone has helped catch out antisocial drivers during a crackdown in West Bay. Bosses say it's part of a zero-tolerance approach.
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0: A bright evening with lows of 14 degrees overnight and more of the same tomorrow. That's the latest. I'm Simon McLean.
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5: 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We've got Jennifer Lopez.

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0: Every little thing she does is magic. The Police, another song to sing along to in our happy hour here on Nation Radio with Sonique and Rita Ora coming up in a couple of moments. And as we got the weather, we're having a summer hits weekend this weekend as we play some of the best summer tunes of all time. 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

Feel So Good from Sonic on Nation Radio, where we've got our own lion. It's going to be part of the Portsmouth 100 celebrations, marking 100 years as a city. And from the 13th of July, there's going to be a pride of beautifully designed lion sculptures waiting to be found across the city. And we have a Nation Radio lion. 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

0: Queen, and I Want to Break Free on Nation Radio. This is our happy hour. It's the songs to sing along to, including Dream Lover from Mariah Carey in a couple of moments. Stuart McGinley's got a week off, so it's Neil Francis sitting in on the evening show. He's got three from the 80s at 8 in around 20 minutes to kick off the evening show tonight. Nation
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0: Little Mix and shout out to my ex. This is Nation Radio and that is your lot from me, Andy Jackson. Thank you for your company. Back tomorrow at 4 o'clock with Talina Ross looking after the roads and hopefully you joining in on Facebook and WhatsApp as per usual. Next though, Neil Francis kicking off with three crackers from the 80s at 8.
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7: I think you're going to like this one tonight. 8 o'clock, and this is David Francis in for Stuart McGinley. Tonight's 80s at 8 starts with Belinda Carlisle and a sing-along from Elton John.

was his birthday the other day. Huey Lewis in the news, Hip to Be Square, my favourite Belinda Carlisle, and Elton John, I'm Still Standing. There's more 80s tomorrow lunchtime, midday till 1 on the Nation 80s Takeover, and another 80s a day. By the way, Nation 80s, our radio station, exists as its own thing. Right now, Steve Power is on doing Power Up the 80s with some great 80s songs tonight. 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

0: variety of hits, Destiny's Child, Independent Women, and new music from The Script before that. I like that. 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
0: 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We're giving away £750,000 on Friday afternoon on Drive Time on Nation's Make Me a Winner. Now, if you've never played this game before, last week, Christina won it. And she said that typical thing that everybody says, I've never won anything before in my life. And we've all kind of done it. I mean, you might have won a bottle of Pomaine at a school fete 20 years ago or something like that, but nothing substantial. £750,000 will change your life. Firstly, you won't be boiling hot, you'll sleep because you'll buy air conditioning for the house. Secondly, you'll probably buy a new house somewhere in the Algarve. Anyway, whatever you want to do with £750,000, it's up to you. You need to win it first. So here's what you need to do while you're sitting in the garden, maybe with your feet in the paddling pool or having a little drink, get your phone. Stop scrolling, start texting. 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

0: With the best variety of hits, Jackson 5, I Want You Back. Have you seen the movie yet, the Michael movie? It's brilliant. And Jafar Jackson, who plays Michael, absolutely incredible. Really is. 25 to 9. Thanks for picking us out this evening. I'm David Francis. Sabrina Carpenter was one of 1,000 people that went to Taylor Swift's wedding over the weekend. Those photos are still coming out. The NDA didn't work at all well, did it? She's also been talking recently about people like Adele using her songs in their sets. And somebody asked Sabrina if it feels a little bit weird.
1: A little bit, yeah. It's like, it's just a funny thing, like when you've made it somehow into the mind of Adele. Like, that's like such a, never something I like put on my bucket list, but definitely something I should have. I'm so grateful. I've received such like nice compliments from people I've admired my whole life and people that have been making, you know, incredible music far longer than I have. So like, that's just such a compliment. It's so weird.
0: She also said recently, the next time she plays in the UK, she's going to need to change the words of espresso to expresso because we don't say it properly. And all of a sudden I feel very seen. This is Nation.

0: Johnson, Amy Winehouse, Valerie from Nation Radio with the best variety of hits. Hot again overnight tonight. 19 the low. Tomorrow's going to be much like today, really. Just hot up to about 31. The heat health warning is still in place, obviously. More about that on breakfast tomorrow when you wake up. Plus, Selena has the most accurate travel every 20 minutes to get you where you need to be. Nation
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0: There are still more stories about her wedding coming out. Those NDAs didn't work very well. Taylor Swift, The Fate of Ophelia from Nation Radio with the best variety of hits. Hope you're well tonight. I'm David Francis. Maybe you're sitting in the garden with a glass of something in your feet in the paddling pool. You'll love tonight's 90s at 9. It's a good one. Next at Nation. Nation
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I enjoyed that. Tonight's 90s and 9 from Nation Radio, Bon Jovi Always, Kylie Step Back in Time, and Dodgy Good Enough. We'll do more 90s songs tomorrow evening at 9 o'clock. And just a reminder, if you love the 90s, tomorrow just after lunch, 2 o'clock, 30 minutes non-stop back to the 90s with Tony Shepherd and Nation. Meanwhile, Nick Kershaw from the 80s after Lonely Young, Messier Nation.

0: best variety of hits. Lola Young before that, Messy. It's nearly 20 past 8. Make me a
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0: Christina won the money on Friday night on Drive Time on Nation on Make Me a Winner. And she was saying a couple of days ago, what happened when she realised the money had gone into her account?
2: And I logged in and I just ran around the bedroom going, oh my God, it's actually in there. And then I went, no one can take that nut away from me, can they?
0: So cute. Right, this Friday we're going to give away more life-changing money on Nation's Make Me a Winner. Another £750,000. Here's what you need to do. If you've never played before, if you have, if you want to play again, that's fine too. 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Imagine that feeling when that £750,000 drops into your account on Friday evening. 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I'd love to know what that's like. 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

0: The new album is out. I heard it again the other day. It's brilliant. It takes a couple of listens, but it's really good. Go and have a look. Madonna, Open Your Heart. And Train as well. Drops of Jupiter, 25 to 10 from Nation Radio. Overnight tonight, down to about 17 or 18 degrees. Tomorrow, much like today, the heat health warning is still in place. Temperatures up to 31, 32 degrees. The same until at least Sunday. I think then the beginning of next week, there's some thunder Monday or Tuesday, and then the weather goes back up to about 30 or 31 degrees. But it clears the air. You won't get much sleep tonight. George Benson coming soon. Here's Lizzo, Nation Radio.
1: Girl, I'm about to have a panic attack. I did-

Tramp, The Logical Song, and Lizzo from Nation Radio, all over the South with the best variety of hits. As we get towards the weekend, it's our summer hits weekend, by the way, at Nation, playing some great summer songs because the weather's going to be nice all weekend. And there's a load of stuff happening, by the way, across the South as well, including Oklahoma, which starts tonight at the Mayflower Studios in Southampton. Friday night, the Chicago Blues Brothers play the Bournemouth Pavilion Theatre, and Saturday, Dinosaur Live, also at the Bournemouth Pavilion Theatre. 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

0: sitting with a football away game, the lucky shirt you wear every weekend. 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
0: Queue for the turnstiles. 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

0: I really like that. Olivia Rodrigo, Drop Dead from Nation Radio, nearly 10 o'clock. 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
2: I think you'll enjoy this. Something from James Blunt, but not what you're thinking. Coming soon. Katy Perry as well, and a good sing-along from the Sugar Babes to start. Hey.

Tonight's Songs from the Noughties at Nation. Katy Perry, I Kissed a Girl, James Blunt. I forgot how good that was, 1973. And the Sugar Babes, Push the Button, 10 past 10. With Wham coming soon. First, America's number one. I love this. Ella Langley, Choosing Texas at Nation. Just

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0: I could potentially change your life right now. We're giving away £750,000 on Friday afternoon on Drive Time on Nation's Make Me a Winner. Now, if you've never played this game before, last week, Christina won it. And she said that typical thing that everybody says, I've never won anything before in my life. And we've all kind of done it. I mean, you might have won a bottle of Pomaine at a school fete 20 years ago or something like that, but nothing substantial. £750,000 will change your life. Firstly, you won't be boiling hot, you'll sleep because you'll buy air conditioning for the house. Secondly, you'll probably buy a new house somewhere in the Algarve. Anyway, whatever you want to do with £750,000, it's up to you. You need to win it first. So here's what you need to do while you're sitting in the garden, maybe with your feet in the paddling pool or having a little drink, get your phone, stop scrolling, start texting. We'll give away £750,000 on Nation this Friday, and all you need to do, and this really isn't all you need to do, is text the word play to 65115. 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

Nation Radio with the best variety of hits. Billy Joel, My Life. Alison Moyet as well. Love Resurrection, hot overnight tonight. 17, 18, maybe 19 degrees the overnight low, depending on where you are. 19 degrees is nuts as an overnight low. I was talking to somebody yesterday in Orange County, California, who said that we've got hotter weather in the UK than they've got in America right now. It's about 27, 28 degrees in California. And I said, yeah, but you're set up to cope with it. You have aircon and houses that can deal with it. We're rubbish with that. And she said, yeah, fair point. 31 the high again here tomorrow. This is Nation.

It is just summer in a song, isn't it? Bob Marley and the Wailers from Nation Radio, all over the South with the best variety of hits. Steve and Selena are back on for breakfast tomorrow morning when you wake up with everything you need to start Thursday. Thursday already tomorrow. Including the Forgotten 45 and my favourite thing. I sit in the car and laugh at it because it's just so ridiculous. The 1 Second Wonder, hopefully with Selena on the kazoo again. Tomorrow morning with Steve and Selena at breakfast at Nation Radio.

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0: He's been busy over the past couple of weeks. You may have seen him at Powderham Castle a couple of weeks ago, or maybe the Isle of Wight Festival. Teddy Swims, Mr. Know-It-All. 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I'm back in for Stuart tomorrow night with a great 80s at 8, and it's Tim Allen with The Late Show next after 11. 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

0: Bee Gees, You Should Be Dancing on Nation Radio, the South's best variety of hits. Tim Allen here, charged up and raring to go through the night with stacks and stacks of great tunes to keep you going, like this from Alex Warren. This is Ordinary, playing on Nation in the South.
1: They say the holy water's watered down, and this town's lost its faith. 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

0: Love it. Inner City, Good Life on Nation Radio. If you like that sort of stuff, do check out the house party every Friday and Saturday night here at Nation Radio. 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

0: Texas in our lifetime on Nation Radio, the South's best variety of hits, where it is dry tonight. Temperatures down to a very warm 17 degrees. Thursday, another lovely day across the South. It's going to be blue skies all the way from Portlandville to Salisbury. Gentle breeze and a high up to 29 degrees, and staying that way for at least the next 7 days.
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12: 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Are you?

0: That's Ray playing at the Reading Festival. I think it's next month. Yes, it is next month. And that's, of course, the Where Is My Husband. And this is Nation Radio with me, Tim Allen. I've got details in a moment of how you could be winning for yourself £750,000. Do you want the cash? If you do, well, stand by. Details of how to enter coming up in seconds. Stay right there. Nation Radio.
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0: Dua Lipa and Levitating on Nation Radio, the official radio station of the South's night shift workers. Well, I've just made that up, but it sounds convincing, doesn't it? Hi to Heidi, who's working in a petrol forecourt. Doesn't say where, but somewhere in the South. Always has Nation on. Also hi to Rob, who is out delivering tonight somewhere in the Pompey area. Hi to you. Right, stick around. On the way next, we got a great tune from Prefab Sprout lined up next on Nation Radio's Late Show.
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0: Stay Love from Lewis Capaldi on Nation Radio, the South's best variety of hits, the radio station that's got Steve Power at breakfast. Oh yes, Mark Collins' morning show, Tony Shepherd through the afternoon, and Andy Jackson's Tea Time show as well. Details in a moment of how you could be winning for yourself £750,000. How does that work? We'll find out in a moment.
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